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Corey Kent has the last name Kent. You know, Clark Kent, Corey Kent, that's really close. He should be in that role. 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

1019 POR, John, Joe, and Courtney in the morning, 12 in a row all day long. Zach John King is up with Get to Drinking, but just real quick, I got to tell you, if you haven't already heard this, because it was just weird, my family have all J names. John was my grandfather, John was my father, I'm Jeff, my brother's Joel, my uncle is Jim. I don't know why we picked the J's, but I kind of like it. This is Zach John King's Get to Drinking. 101.9

0: 101.9 POR, John, Joe, and Courtney in the morning, 12 in a row all day. I've got ants in the house. I knew this was going to happen. It happens every year. Somehow, they find a way in. But the best thing we found that works is that tarot thing where you like turn the it's like almost like a key, and it pops off the front, and then the ants can get into it, eat the bait, come on out acting drunk, and pass it off to all their friends, and then eventually, boom, we're done. So this is round two. We had the black ones first. We've got the small ones. Now, I just hope this is the end of it.
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0: 101.9 POR, John, Joe, and Courtney in the morning, 12 in a row all day. I keep eyeing that Chick-fil-A that is slowly going up at the main mall. I've still never had Chick-fil-A, but everybody that I've talked to that has say it's really good. So I'm just patiently waiting for that to be built. They say it's going to happen sometime in late 2026, early 2027. It takes some time to make some buildings, but I might be one of the first through the drive-thru at Chick-fil-A.
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13: 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The schooner was called the HMS Margarita, and after a fierce fight, the locals captured it. The event is known as the Battle of Machias, and many historians call it the first naval battle of the American Revolution.
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14: Today, showers and thunderstorms will move out early tonight. Look for a clearing sky with lows settling in the 50s to near 60 degrees. That wind will stay active. Look for a lot of sun on Friday with highs in the upper 70s and low 80s. Look for a westerly wind gusting 20 to 30 miles per hour. Partly sunny on Saturday, there's a chance for a shower. Highs will be in the low to mid 70s. Chance for a shower or thunderstorm on Sunday. Some rain moves in on Monday. I'm CBS 13 Chief Meteorologist Charlie Lopresti.
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This is Lainey Wilson and John Mayer. 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

0: 101.9 POR, John, Joe, and Courtney in the morning. 12 in a row all day is Taylor Swift. I Knew It, I Knew You. That's her big smash for Toy Story 5. Can you believe they've gotten to five of these? That's playing this weekend. Also, next week, it's Disclosure Day, which everybody's like still wants to figure out what the heck is going on here. And it came from the mind of Steven Spielberg, so you probably get an idea of where he's going with this.
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0: 101.9 POR, John, Joe, and Courtney in the morning, 12 in a row all day long. You know what Maine is really great for is it has pretty much the lowest crime rate in the country. Low population density, strong community cohesion, an older demographic. Well, that might be part of it. I'm in that demographic. And a higher than average level of social trust here in Maine. Do you trust people in Maine? It all depends on who I'm talking to.
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5: Today's showers and thunderstorms will move out early tonight. Look for a clearing sky with lows settling in the 50s to near 60 degrees. That wind will stay active. Look for a lot of sun on Friday with highs in the upper 70s and low 80s. Look for a westerly wind gusting 20 to 30 miles per hour. Partly sunny on Saturday, there's a chance for a shower. Highs will be in the low to mid 70s. Chance for a shower or thunderstorm on Sunday. Some rain moves in on Monday. I'm CBS 13 Chief Meteorologist Charlie Lopresti.
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101.9 POR, John, Joe, and Courtney in the morning. 12 in a row all day. I'm Jeff Parsons. And what is so good about today? Well, it's only one day away from Friday. That's all you need to know. It's Flatland Cavalry, never coming back. 101.9 POR.

1019 POR, John, Joe, and Courtney in the morning, 12 in a row all day. Jason Aldean, don't tell on me. Man, I heard those words all the time from my younger brother. And I was the one that always got in trouble.

0: 1019 POR, John, Joe, and Courtney in the morning, 12 in a row all day long. And make sure you put in your calendar the third annual Claws and Country Music Festival at Brunswick Landing in Brunswick on July 26th. 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
8: Today, showers and thunderstorms will move out early tonight. Look for a clearing sky with lows settling in the 50s to near 60 degrees. That wind will stay active. Look for a lot of sun on Friday with highs in the upper 70s and low 80s. Look for a westerly wind gusting 20 to 30 miles per hour. Partly sunny on Saturday, there's a chance for a shower. Highs will be in the low to mid 70s. Chance for a shower or thunderstorm on Sunday. Some rain moves in on Monday. I'm CBS 13 Chief Meteorologist Charlie Lopresti.
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5: 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The 2026 series will include Hello Newman, Gina and the Red Eye Flight Crew, Toby McAllister, and new

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4: Today's showers and thunderstorms will move out early tonight. Look for a clearing sky with lows settling in the 50s to near 60 degrees. That wind will stay active. Look for a lot of sun on Friday with highs in the upper 70s and low 80s. Look for a westerly wind gusting 20 to 30 miles per hour. Partly sunny on Saturday, there's a chance for a shower. Highs will be in the low to mid 70s. Chance for a shower or thunderstorm on Sunday. Some rain moves in on Monday. I'm CBS 13 Chief Meteorologist Charlie Lopresti.
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5: It's mainly clear and breezy overnight, lows in the 50s to near 60 degrees, mostly sunny and windy on Friday, highs will be in the upper 70s and low 80s, there will be more clouds in the mountains. Look for a partly sunny sky on Saturday, there's a chance for a few showers, highs low to mid 70s, chance for a shower or thunderstorm on Sunday, some more rain arrives on Monday. I'm CBS 13 Chief Meteorologist Charlie Lopresti.
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1: Here at the main turnpike, we have one sign shop, and I'm the one person in here for most of the time. So I'm in charge of making pretty much every sign from Kittery to Augusta.
0: Main Turnpike sign maker, Joe Chase.
1: The signs that I want people to pay attention to are mainly the big orange ones that tell you to move over to one lane or the other, the construction signs with the lane closures and things like that. 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I mean, we wear the appropriate clothing to be seen, but we put the orange signs out there so that hopefully people see them. We have people that are working out on the highway, and we're trying to keep everybody safe.
0: In all roadway work zones, slow down, stay alert. A message from the Main Turnpike.
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2: It's mainly clear and breezy overnight. Lows in the 50s to near 60 degrees. Mostly sunny and windy on Friday. Highs will be in the upper 70s and low 80s. There will be more clouds in the mountains. Look for a partly sunny sky on Saturday. There's a chance for a few showers. Highs low to mid 70s. Chance for a shower or thunderstorm on Sunday. Some more rain arrives on Monday. I'm CBS 13 Chief Meteorologist Charlie Lopresti.
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3: 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Ella Langley's Be Her. 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

0: be her. It's Ella Langley, and it's our Spotlight Track of the Week to start us off, sponsored by Triple Tigers. 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
4: All right, here we go with the latest from Brantley Gilbert. Good damn. It's really good, and it's sponsored by BMG Nashville. You always say-

It's good damn, and it's good. It's Brantley Gilbert, sponsored by BMG Nashville. So we've got Harper Grace up now. You saw her on American Idol? This is If Daddy Says No. It's sponsored by Curb. You

0: daddy says no. If daddy says no. That's Harper Grace, sponsored by Curb.
1: Daddy don't say no.
0: All right, now we've got Russell Dickerson with Worth Your Wild. It's sponsored by Triple Tigers.

Rustled. It's Russell Dickerson, Worth Your Wild, sponsored by Triple Tigers. Okay, here's one from the adorable Alexandra Kay. Straight from the Heart is sponsored by BMG Nashville.

Cares keeps me sane. It's Tyler Nance on Music City Now, sponsored by Atanda. You ready for this duet now? Carly Pearce, Riley Green. If I don't leave, I'm gonna stay. It's sponsored by BMG Nashville.

0: scary. It's amazing. It's Stephen Wilson Jr., sponsored by Big Loud Records.
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0: good is that? 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
9: It's mainly clear and breezy overnight. Lows in the 50s to near 60 degrees. Mostly sunny and windy on Friday. Highs will be in the upper 70s and low 80s. There will be more clouds in the mountains. Look for a partly sunny sky on Saturday. There's a chance for a few showers. Highs low to mid 70s. Chance for a shower or thunderstorm on Sunday. Some more rain arrives on Monday. I'm CBS 13 Chief Meteorologist Charlie Lopresti.

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10: It's mainly clear and breezy overnight. Lows in the 50s to near 60 degrees. Mostly sunny and windy on Friday. Highs will be in the upper 70s and low 80s. There will be more clouds in the mountains. Look for a partly sunny sky on Saturday. There's a chance for a few showers. Highs low to mid 70s. Chance for a shower or thunderstorm on Sunday. Some more rain arrives on Monday. I'm CBS 13 Chief Meteorologist Charlie Lopresti.
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2: Ghosting.
1: We're going to talk to Chris first about the date with Sarah. 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What's going on?
3: 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Well, there is a bit of a mystery.
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3: 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We had a legendary first date, and then she just disappeared.
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3: 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We met for coffee, and before we finished our drinks, she was inviting me back to her place.
2: Whoa.
4: Oh, you know what that is, Courtney, don't you?
2: Brown chicken, brown cow?
4: Yeah, probably. Mm-hmm. Or at least a makeout sesh, you would think. Was it a makeout sesh, or was it like a deep dive conversation where you really get to know each other in your hearts?
3: I'd like to say it was the second option, but we had some super intense instant chemistry, so use your imagination there.
1: I also want to interject with the brown chicken, brown cow, because the last time, a week or so ago, we made that reference, and we got a couple texts from people who were like, I don't understand the animal reference.
4: Well, let's do it this way. Brown chicken, brown cow.
1: Yeah.
4: Brown chicken, brown cow.
1: It's dirty movie music.
2: Yeah. Come on. That can't be lost on people. Maybe it is. That's
1: I think
2: okay.
1: Most people got it, but it's okay. Maybe some people didn't. I'm sorry. I forgot we were talking to Chris.
2: What did you guys do?
4: Yeah. So did you cover the basics over your coffee and then just head back to the apartment? Like, what was the deal?
3: Well, we actually talked for a while before we met in person.
4: Okay.
3: Our biggest disagreement was about decor.
2: Okay. Like what? Just didn't like the same lamps or what?
4: What's that mean?
2: That's weird.
3: She has different design tastes. We FaceTimed beforehand, and I teased her about being really into color in her design schemes. I'm more of a beige walls and black couch kind of guy.
4: Well, you're a single guy.
2: Yeah.
4: Isn't that like the typical single guy apartment?
2: The rental colors.
4: Yeah.
1: Oh, God, that's awful.
4: Or literally. Stuff you inherited from other people. Nothing matches type of thing. That's the guy apartment.
2: It's normal.
1: So she's a little bolder.
4: Yeah. Did anything happen at her place that was like, a little out of whack?
2: Weird.
3: Not at all. I mean, respect is very important to me. So I made sure, she initiated everything. And there's actually a point where she's annoyed, saying, are you going to make a move?
4: Wow.
2: All right. Okay.
1: And that's open the floodgates.
4: Yeah.
2: Yikes.
1: Permission granted.
2: PG-13.
1: Sorry.
2: How did you guys wrap things up? Did you say, bye, I'll see you later, or that was fun, never see you again kind of thing?
1: Brown chicken, brown cow.
2: Yikes.
3: Well, I did kiss her goodbye before I left, and I said I'd be in touch soon.
4: And were you?
3: Yeah. A couple of days later, I invited her to dinner and then didn't hear from her. I circled back the next week, gave her some space.
2: Okay. How long has it been?
4: Yeah. What are we looking at? Timeline this for us.
3: We're going on about 2 weeks and change.
4: And change.
1: That's not so. People are busy. It's not so bad.
2: Well, it takes 2 seconds to send a text.
4: Dude, if you are into someone, you don't wait 2 weeks to call.
1: It's very true.
4: That's very, it's insulting to the person.
1: Chris, we're going to reach out to Sarah in a second. You hold on. We'll let you listen. We'll find out what her whole angle is, her perception of the story, her take on it, as it were.
4: Or what you did wrong, dude.
5: Yeah, what did you do?
1: That's what I was saying. And then we'll pay for the second date if she says yes, but you just listen and wait patiently. Got it?
3: Yeah, that's what I'm here for.
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3: Friday will be mostly sunny with high temperatures running into the middle 70s to the low 80s. It will be windy throughout the day too, with winds out of the west around 15 miles per hour, gusting up to 30. We'll stay clear overnight as lows drop down to the 50s. Winds will still be out of the west around 10 miles per hour before gusting up to 20 at some times. Another partly sunny and breezy days on tap on Saturday. There's also the chance for a few showers. High temperatures will run into the 70s, winds out of the northwest around 10 miles per hour, gusting up to 30. I'm CBS 13 meteorologist Emily Santum.
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1: John, Joe, and Courtney's Hang Up or Hang Out on 101.9 POR. A date with Chris and Sarah, and they went out for coffee and drinks and then back to her place, and he said things went exceptionally
2: very well.
3: Very quickly.
2: Yeah. I'm really hoping we can work this one out because I like the Chris guy.
3: He seems nice.
2: You know, so far.
1: But what doesn't Sarah like about him? It's been over 2 weeks and she has not messaged him back at all.
2: Right. Well, maybe the problem is Sarah's, okay? We always assume it's the guy.
1: Could be. Let's start with the Sarah questions and offer to pay for the second date if she says yes, but we got to get her on the phone first.
4: Hello?
3: Hi, is this Sarah?
1: With an H or not?
3: Oh, God. You're on the radio.
2: John, Joe, and Courtney.
3: Hi. You're wrong. Yeah.
1: With an H or not.
3: Does your name have an H or not? We're polling listeners.
4: It has an H. What?
3: Yeah. Sarah.
1: That's all. We're just the radio station calling.
3: Bye.
1: We're just doing a poll.
2: Sarah, we heard about Sarah. It's John, Joe, and Courtney from POR. We do the segment Hang Up or Hang Out. You've probably heard it. Where if we can, you know, two people go out, you've heard this. And if we can set them up on a second date, we'll pay for it.
3: Mm-hmm.
2: You went out with a guy named Chris a couple weeks ago. Obviously, he called us.
4: Yeah.
2: And so...
3: What's going on?
2: What's
4: the
2: deal?
4: It's my bad. I dropped the ball for sure.
2: Okay.
1: So there's nothing, no reason, no negative story, no bad vibes.
3: You enjoyed the date?
4: I just can't. It's nothing personal. It's just like, it's about avoiding a pattern.
2: Well, he would like a reason. Why is there a reason? Like, could you help him out? Like, because it's not just, not really cool to, like, just leave him hanging.
3: No ghosting.
1: Chris needs some closure.
2: Yeah. Mm.
4: After our date, I saw this video on YouTube explaining, like, when you really feel strong chemistry with someone, it's because they feel familiar.
3: Isn't that kind of good?
1: Cool. That's awesome.
2: Right.
4: Yeah. But if you came in my dating history, you'd understand why I need to, like, run the other direction as fast as I can.
3: He could be.
5: I'm not any of your exes from the past.
1: Oh, he could be. He could be on the other line listening right now.
2: Oh, yeah. By the way, Chris is with us. Did we mention that? No, we didn't mention that.
1: And did we mention that we'll pay for the second date if you guys want to go out again? But.
2: Yeah, and by the way, Chris...
4: I'm really sorry.
2: Hey!
4: I just can't repeat the past.
2: But Chris makes a really good point, Sarah. I mean, he's not your exes. Why does he have to pay for the sins of the past?
3: And you should give him a chance to prove that he's different.
4: I know. This is really hard. I finally figured out where I've been going wrong for years, and I'm really sorry I ghosted you. I owe you a thank you, like, to figure it out. But it's not gonna work.
2: So there's no way to salvage this?
4: I gotta go.
3: Oh,
2: she's gone.
3: She is gone.
2: Wow.
1: The pattern of dating guys that she
2: you
1: likes.
2: You know what? I don't know, but she sounded like it was something rather serious. So I'm not going to get too on her case about it because it sounded like there was something serious there. And by the way, Chris, I feel horrible for you because you just sounded like you really enjoyed yourself on this date.
3: Mm-hmm.
5: I did.
2: Yeah.
5: I don't know where to go from that. I mean, I guess that's a her thing, but.
1: Yeah, right.
3: It's hard to date someone that's figuring it out, you know what I mean?
2: Yeah, or someone who is going to, you know, go to past relationships and compare them to your current relationship.
1: Yeah, you don't want that.
2: Yeah, you want to avoid that, man. So.
1: Yeah, even if there's a free cheeseburger involved.
2: Right.
3: I don't know.
2: Yeah. Sorry, brother. We couldn't hook you up, but we hope it works out for you somewhere.
1: Now it's Sarah with an H, but without a Chris.
3: Aw, wah, wah.
5: Well, thanks for trying, guys.
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0: 101.9 POR, John, Joe, and Courtney all morning, 12 in a row all day. Every day can be a surprise if you ride in Courtney's car.
1: Courtney, that's the truth.
2: True.
0: Courtney is going camping this weekend, a family camping trip, and decided to clean out her car to get ready.
2: Yeah, we have a lot of crap to put in there.
0: But it's the crap you need to put in,
2: but
0: you needed crap to come out first.
2: Oh, yeah. And you know what? Like, my car has stayed pretty clean because I got the Subaru, a few years back? I got my new Subaru. And
1: only a couple of years, wasn't it?
2: Yeah, and it's a hatchback, and I've kept it decently clean, but the past, like the winter season,
1: you only have like 5 holidays worth of things in there instead of 10 holidays? Because every time I look in the back seat of your car, I've been a couple times you give me a ride to pick up my car or whatever happens to be, and I'm usually moving Halloween costumes and other items from other holidays.
2: There were costumes in the Civic. I had like a huge suitcase of costumes that I just keep in there because, I mean, you never know when you're going to need a costume.
1: But I thought maybe now that you were a mom, that you would maybe be a little neater with
2: it's
1: that
2: more,
1: process. I thought that about my wife too, but that's not true.
2: There's a lot of Rosie stuff that I put, you know, toys for her to play with when she's in her car seat because she hates it.
1: Oh, so you're blaming Rosie now for it being messy?
2: No, there's a lot. There's a ton of jackets that accumulated, I think, while I was pregnant during winter.
1: Sure.
2: It just like, I'd be like, I'm not wearing this anymore and put it.
1: Hard to bring them in too, right?
2: Yeah.
1: Yeah.
0: Remember,
1: like, you know, once you get like 2 or 3 of those jackets, they're heavy.
0: Oh, yeah, yeah.
1: It's just like
2: I have a big, my big red fur coat that I've worn it before, I think, for Jingle Jam.
1: That thing's got to weigh a pound.
2: It was so heavy yesterday bringing it in the windstorm.
0: And
2: I was like,
0: and it's probably been in your car since you wore it to Jingle Jam a year and a half ago.
2: I want to say it was Jingle Jam.
0: Do you remember back in the early Courtney days here?
1: Yeah.
2: Mm-hmm.
0: When she would tell us stories of how annoyed she would get that her mom cleaned out her car.
1: Yes. Oh my gosh. I remember those. So you get so mad.
2: She still wants that.
0: You should let her.
1: Yes, you should. Yeah. And we would get on your case about it. Like, how could you let your mom clean your car? You got to be an adult. You got to grow up. And now it's like, oh, I get it now. And I wish your mom would do that stuff for you more.
0: But Courtney was really excited because she found a gadget.
1: What'd you find?
2: I found this vacuum. It's like a mini vac for your car that you plug into the cigarette lighter.
1: Oh, I've seen those.
2: And I've had that. I think it's an Armor All brand. Mm-hmm. I've literally had it since I had the Civic.
1: Is it powerful?
2: I have never taken it out of the box. I just transferred it over to my new car.
0: Right.
2: But I think on the way up to, because we're going to Blue Hill.
0: Can you please timeline that?
2: Yeah.
0: Since you had the Civic. So that's before this car.
1: Was that high school?
2: No. Okay. Civic I bought in 2011 probably.
1: Oh my God.
2: So
1: you've had it since 2011. You don't even know if it works.
2: It could.
0: 15 years.
2: I probably bought it later though. So I've probably had it since 2015.
1: Okay,
2: I'll
1: say. You've never used it?
2: No, never.
1: So you're planning on using it on the way up to the...
2: It's been in the box. It hasn't been... Nothing's happened to it, right?
0: What are you going
2: to
0: use it for? Oh, do you have like a... does it work in reverse? Can you use it to inflate mattresses and stuff like when you're camping?
2: Oh, no. I was going to use it like Anthony's driving. We have a couple hours to drive, so I was going to vacuum.
0: While you're driving? Why?
1: Yeah.
2: I don't know.
1: That doesn't sound
2: fun.
1: Safe.
0: Why wouldn't you do it?
2: It's really little. It's like, you know, handheld.
1: Right.
2: And it does wet and dry, which I was like, why haven't I used this? But honestly, when I vacuum my car and I want to vacuum my car, my dad has a huge shop vac.
0: So it's so much better.
2: Powerful.
0: That thing can't have any power to it.
1: Yeah.
2: I think it said 12 volt or something like that.
1: Yeah, that's not going to do anything.
2: I'm so curious. Should I go out and try it right now?
0: Why?
2: Bye. I'm
1: yeah, like
2: it
1: what's
2: now.
1: The what's
0: for an excuse to not be in the studio?
1: Yeah.
2: It's just I'm intrigued by it, but the fact that I've never had it open, I could open it and there could be like mice inside of it or something.
1: Well, you should probably open it and try it before you like go on your trip if you're planning on using it. But like John said, what's the point?
2: I'm not super worried.
0: You're
2: going
0: to detail your car while you're driving.
1: Yeah,
0: while you're driving.
2: Anthony, move your feet. Take your feet off and vacuum
1: it. And by the way, like you're going to do it. It'll be like you'll open it up and try it and go, yes, it does work. Anthony here, detail the car for me.
0: While you're driving.
1: You've got a free hand.
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8: Friday will be mostly sunny with high temperatures running into the middle 70s to the low 80s. It will be windy throughout the day too with winds out of the west around 15 miles per hour, gusting up to 30. We'll stay clear overnight as lows drop down to the 50s. Winds will still be out of the west around 10 miles per hour before gusting up to 20 at some times. Another partly sunny and breezy days on tap on Saturday. There's also the chance for a few showers. High temperatures will run into the 70s, winds out of the northwest around 10 miles per hour, gusting up to 30. I'm CBS 13 meteorologist Emily Santum.
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0: WPOR, John, Joe, and Courtney all morning. 12 in a row all day. Yesterday, what a day with a tornado. What? Was it a watch or warning?
1: It was a
2: warning.
1: Watch. No, it was a watch. Hey, I was told by the weather police out there that it was a watch because I made a mistake. I was trying to be a good citizen and giving some weather updates yesterday.
0: I know. I saw those online.
1: Live from Casco.
0: It was raining pretty high.
1: Yeah. It was windy, too, up in Casco.
0: That was your report.
1: You know, my reports I gave, you know, I said one time, I said, you know, watch out because there's a tornado warning until 7. And my God, people jumped on me. They were like, it's a tornado watch.
0: Right.
1: It's not a warning.
0: A watch means all the conditions exist.
2: Yes. Right.
0: And a warning means it's happening.
1: It's happening.
2: Yeah, yeah, yeah.
1: I didn't think people were taking me very seriously with my watch.
2: I would hope not.
1: I thought that you would get the tone of the weather updates when you mm-hmm. saw them and that they were not serious, but yeah. Apparently people thought they were serious.
2: Yeah.
0: I mean, you know the weather.
1: Yeah.
0: Right? Think about your wife. How seriously does Megan
1: take the weather very, very seriously.
2: Do.
1: Yeah, but I wasn't afraid to get my hands dirty yesterday, unlike those pretty boys on television. You
0: right?
1: know, I was out there with the people.
0: I'm going to play this clip from you.
1: Sure.
0: From yesterday. In the rain.
3: This is not good.
0: That was the whole thing.
1: Oh, you missed the beginning is the best part. That you got to play it all, dude.
0: I did. Didn't I?
1: No. Yeah, hold on.
0: This is the beginning.
1: Yeah.
3: This is not good.
1: The funny part is that it opens and closes with the news thing.
2: It's so good.
1: And they only last like 5 seconds.
2: I love
1: and then the other
0: the
1: one
0: thing.
1: Is like, I was like, it's freaking windy. And then the news opened and closed.
2: There you go.
1: I thought they were funny, but it was like, this is not a warning. And I'm like, okay, everybody
2: relax.
1: Oh my
2: God, yeah.
1: If you're taking me seriously, then you've got some issues.
2: There's a lot of well actually people with weather stuff,
1: yeah.
2: I've noticed.
1: Like, hey, and my wife is one of them. She's like hardcore.
2: Oh no.
1: Like the weather stuff, yeah. But she was pretty proud of me yesterday. She's like, what? You're going outside in this weather?
0: Right?
2: Wow.
0: And
2: I said,
0: don't go outside in the good weather.
1: She mm-hmm. said, I said, yeah. I said, you know, I know that, you know, because she's got a crush on the Lopresti guy.
0: Charlie.
1: Charlie. She's always, whenever Charlie Lopresti's on, she's always like, oh, did you see Charlie?
2: Oh, my God.
1: Did you see Charlie? He grew his giant pumpkin.
2: Did you see the big pumpkin?
1: Did you see Charlie? He was online with his giant pumpkin. He won again at the fair.
0: Does she do that shoulder thing?
2: Yeah,
1: that's how I see her. Yeah. So she has a little Charlie thing.
2: Oh my God.
1: So yesterday I said, you know, I'm going to tag your boyfriend, Charlie Lopresti, and Todd Guttner from Channel 6 mm-hmm. and let them know this is how, you know, you get your hands dirty. Real reporting.
2: Yeah.
1: You know, those pretty boys not even getting their little hair, you know, in the wind.
2: Make their makeup run.
1: Yeah, I'm going to show them how it's done. And she's like, oh, you and Todd and Charlie? Oh, I could get that old song, It's Raining Men Out.
2: Oh my
1: I was
2: God.
1: Like, wow. Mrs. Lerman, you naughty daughter.
2: That's her fantasy.
1: Hello.
0: Ooh. Who knew?
2: Yeah. I like that.
1: Now, she was probably just thinking of Todd and Charlie at the time. But, you know, I thought it was rather nice that she included me in
2: that's
1: that
2: so
1: little.
2: Nice.
1: Yeah, I thought it was pretty cool.
2: She's like, and you can come too.
1: Yeah. She's like, and I'll include your name, but that's it.
2: Yeah.
1: And she's like, get out of the way. Charlie's getting over here. Get out of the way.
2: Bring those big pumpkins,
1: yeah.
2: Charlie.
1: Oh, you see those pumpkins, Charlie?
0: Yeah, it's starting to get weird.
1: That's so gross.
0: I mean, it started weird.
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0: 101.9 POR. John, Joe, and Courtney all morning. 12 in a row all day. A nice warm day today. Temps going to be around 80 degrees. We're starting off at about 60 this morning.
1: Yeah, cool. Nice cool morning.
0: Mm-hmm. Joe's got our feel-good story of the day on 101.9 POR. Well, it feels good.

0: You guys know I get excited about sports, and you know that these are my favorite athletes. Mm-hmm. So I get super excited about these. Tomorrow morning, a group of Mainers boarding a plane headed to Minnesota. They got some work to do. Mm-hmm. Okay, this is a working business trip, but they will be carrying the entire state of Maine with them.
1: Ooh.
0: Dozens of athletes from Special Olympics Maine headed to Special Olympics USA Games to compete against some of the best athletes in the country.
1: Wow.
0: That's right.
2: It's a big weekend.
0: If you have ever been around Special Olympics, you know that this is about way more than medals, mm-hmm. too. Mm-hmm. This is what it is all about. Confidence. This is about friendship. This is about the hard work that these athletes are putting in every single day, all year round, and proving to yourself that, yes, you can do anything, mm-hmm. even things that people told you were impossible.
1: I love that.
0: You can do those things. You can get them done. And these athletes have been training for these opportunities, sometimes years.
2: Yeah.
0: You know?
2: Yeah.
0: Think of the time that athletes have to put into the training. And now they get to not only represent Special Olympics, but their entire state. Uh-huh. The pride that these athletes must have. I hope they're as proud to represent us as we are of them representing
2: yeah,
0: us.
2: Yeah, for sure.
0: You know what I mean?
1: Hope so, yeah.
2: The hard work, the dedication,
0: oh
2: the camaraderie.
0: My God.
1: It's insane.
0: My heart soars when I read these stories because I know how much hard work that they put into mm-hmm. it.
1: Yep.
0: And this is what sports is all about.
1: The passion.
2: It's everything about that you're supposed to take away from sports on that level.
0: Playing. Everything, John.
2: And it's everything all wrapped up into one event.
0: And it doesn't matter. The wins, the losses, doesn't matter.
1: Mm-hmm.
0: Because you've already made us proud.
2: Yep.
0: So Team Maine, we will be rooting for you all weekend long. You show them what Maine is all about. We are super proud. Best of luck. And have the best time you possibly can at the mm-hmm. Special Olympics. And make as many friends as you can from around the country. I think
1: oh my
0: that's
1: God.
0: So uh-huh. cool, too.
1: Yep.
0: And that is your Maine feel-good story of the day, being brought to you by 207 Plumbing and Heating and Air Conditioning. Responsive, experienced, and fairly priced.
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5: Friday will be mostly sunny with high temperatures running into the middle 70s to the low 80s. It will be windy throughout the day too, with winds out of the west around 15 miles per hour, gusting up to 30. We'll stay clear overnight as lows drop down to the 50s. Winds will still be out of the west around 10 miles per hour before gusting up to 20 at some times. Another partly sunny and breezy days on tap on Saturday. There's also the chance for a few showers. High temperatures will run into the 70s, winds out of the northwest around 10 miles per hour, gusting up to 30. I'm CBS 13 meteorologist Emily Santum.
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0: sure. Give the drummer his big moment there.
1: Yeah. He deserves it.
2: For real.
0: Riley Green and a little bit of Toby Keith, Think Is You Drunk, on 101.9 POR. Happy Friday. It's John Jill and Courtney. A mostly sunny day today, a partly sunny day tomorrow.
2: Cool.
0: Father's Day Sunday. Trek Across Maine kicks off this morning at 7 a.m.
1: Hey, that's right. Thanks for reminding me. That's a big thing around my neck of the woods there. There a lot of stuff closed down and roads, and just got to be aware.
2: Something to think about.
1: Yeah. Mm-hmm. A lot of traffic detoured and stuff.
0: Uh-oh. Kicks off this morning at 7 a.m. at Pineland Farms in New Gloucester. Mm. 180 cool. miles over this Father's Day weekend.
1: Wow. That's a lot of miles.
2: Your buns. Your poor buns.
0: Yeah, they're training for it.
2: I know. Right? I hope so.
0: Toughest buns in Maine.
2: Mm. I think so.
0: That sounds like a bumper sticker.
2: It does. Yeah, it does.
0: Nobody would want to use. Courtney with a big day yesterday. Her eye doctor appointment. Was it embarrassing? Did you embarrass yourself?
1: You were nervous.
2: I actually did embarrass myself because...
1: Did they touch your eyes?
2: No, I was running like a little bit late, so I arrive. I'm like, pull into the parking lot sideways.
1: Do you think you intentionally were running late because you really didn't want to go?
2: No, I just... my brain was like so slow. I took like a little nap and I woke up and I was like, oh my God, I gotta go. And it just, you know, slow.
0: No, it's what Joe said.
2: Yeah. So I... walk in and I'm like, hey, and they're like, hi, what can I do for
0: said,
2: you?
0: Ho.
2: And then I said, ho, hey, and I said,
1: and then somebody was like, ha,
2: ha.
1: And another person was like, oh,
2: and the other person was like, I said, I have a 1 o'clock appointment, and she said, oh, what's your name? And I gave her my name, and she said, oh, that was yesterday.
0: No,
1: yeah, you had the wrong appointment.
2: I was a day late, and you know, the sad part is in my calendar here at my day planner little book thing.
1: Yeah.
2: I have it on Thursday. On my big calendar I have at my house, have it on Thursday. They called me on Tuesday and reminded me of the appointment.
1: Hey, you have an appointment tomorrow.
2: Yeah. Uh-huh. And I've been off a day all week, so I think I just was like, yeah, it's Thursday. Courtney, and I had it written down.
1: I feel like I've been off for 2 years.
2: Yeah.
1: Like a day off for 2 years. Yeah. I really do. I think, because I understand.
2: Yeah. Like, I was like, oh my God. So they have me.
0: It didn't register when they called you and said your appointment tomorrow, that the they were talking about was Wednesday.
2: I thought it was Thursday.
0: Yeah.
2: I was like, oh, it's Thursday.
1: So you didn't have your appointment yesterday.
2: Mm-mm.
1: Aww.
2: Yeah, but I thought that was pretty funny.
1: I thought they were going to get you squeezed in there.
2: No, well, they're very busy.
0: Yeah, scheduling is pretty tight anywhere.
1: Very
0: now,
1: tight.
0: So when's when did they reschedule?
2: July, so not super crazy far.
0: Wow, that's pretty good.
2: Yeah.
1: But that worked out well for you, not liking the eye doctor and being afraid. And what do you know? You subliminally made yourself not go to the eye doctor, and now you've pushed it off for another month.
2: It'll be great.
1: Good job. And
2: I'm
1: now
2: excited.
1: You'll probably forget about next month and have to book it for a couple months down the line.
2: They have me on
1: I see where you're kicking this can down the lane there, huh?
2: They have me
0: you're
2: on their,
0: a good can kicker.
1: Yeah, well, no, are.
2: They have me on a cancellation list, so if someone cancels last minute, they'll call me.
0: Yeah,
2: so that might be helpful.
1: And you can figure out a way to avoid it that day.
0: Oh, sorry, I'm not available.
1: I'm not feeling well.
2: Oh, my God.
0: My boss won't let me leave work or
2: cannot leave. Yeah. I'm so sorry.
1: So mean.
2: Anthony was like, your eyes are going to fall out now. I was like, oh my God. I don't think so.
0: Your eyes are healthy, I assume. It's just the fact that, you know, you can't see.
2: Yeah. I can see okay.
1: Well, I know, but don't you want your vision to be good?
2: Oh, yeah.
0: Yeah, you know, when you're driving down the road with a baby in the back
2: seat. Oh, my God. Right? I can see that much. And my glasses I have now are super, like, they're mostly for reading and for nighttime driving.
0: Right.
2: So, darkness driving. So we'll see. I might get upgraded to the Coke bottle, though. You don't know.
1: You know what's? You know where we're headed, don't you?
2: Mm-hmm.
1: This is going to be like, okay, Courtney, give me your appointment schedule.
0: Yeah.
1: I'm going to put it in my phone, and I will remind you when you have an appointment.
2: The sad part is my planner usually works for me, but I think my brain was like, it's on a Thursday.
1: Right.
2: So.
0: But it wasn't.
2: But it was not.
1: Yeah, your brain's on another Thursday.
0: When you've got Joe offering to keep track of your schedule for you.
2: Oh, God.
1: When you've got a loser like me.
2: What about Megan?
1: Offering to keep your life together for you. God.
2: Your wife can add me to your family calendar.
1: Yeah, she's pretty tired of taking care of me. Maybe she wants to give you a shot.
2: Oh, yay!
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0: 101.9 POR, John, Joe, and Courtney all morning, 12 in a row, all day. Big moment. I want to play a new song for you guys.
1: Oh, okay.
0: You may have seen clips of this song online.
1: Okay.
0: But it's out. I want to play the whole song for you. Okay. This could be, especially for Joe.
2: Okay.
0: Your new song of the summer.
2: Oh, really? Who is
0: it? Yeah. This is by Low Cash and Parmalee.
1: Ooh.
2: Is this the little preview that I heard and I said, oh my God, this is going to be the jam of the summer.
0: Yeah. Mm-hmm. Yeah.
2: Oh, here we go.
0: It takes a very, very familiar yacht rock type song
2: here we go.
0: And makes it totally...
1: Woo!

0: pina colada, Courtney.
1: Oh.
2: And just like that, bang, Joe started drinking again.
1: No.
0: Sorry. Country music in the summer, it's difficult.
2: It's hard, man. You don't understand. For us drinkers, recovering alcoholics, the summer is a tough time because you got songs like that, and all of a sudden you go, why am I so thirsty?
0: Right?
1: Oh my God.
2: All joking aside, it is a tough time.
0: I mean,
2: it is,
0: the songs are all about like beer and margaritas and pina coladas.
2: Man, is that a good song?
1: That's so good.
2: I want to be like out on Sebago Lake.
1: Yes.
2: Right now.
1: Partying.
0: Not in the water. Still a little chilly.
2: Oh, man.
1: Oh, yeah. On the water.
2: It's pretty nice out in the water. The kid said it's pretty. It's like 63.
1: What?
2: 64.
0: Oh, all right.
2: That's pretty nice.
1: Okay.
0: That sounds fine.
1: Yeah. It does.
0: Big weekend this weekend with the state championship games for high school. There are lacrosse championships, softball, and baseball.
2: Yeah. Ooh.
0: Two games today, 12 tomorrow.
2: Wow.
1: Oh, my God.
2: That's a lot of championship games.
1: Yeah.
2: A lot of action going on tomorrow.
1: A lot of sport.
2: Yeah, a lot of sports stuff.
1: Mm-hmm.
2: Hey, best of luck to everybody. I feel, you know, everybody who had a season this year, even, you know, if you didn't get to the finals, great season.
1: Yes.
2: You know, making it this far if you did. And if you did get to those championship games, best of luck.
1: Mm-hmm.
2: And, you know, I'd love to say, you know, everybody's a winner, but that's not true.
1: No.
2: One of you will be a loser tomorrow. But, hey, you had a great season. Nonetheless.
0: You got that far.
2: It'll sting for a while.
0: In the moment, you're not going to feel like that.
2: And by the, by the way.
0: Maybe not later either.
2: And it'll sting for the rest of your life.
1: Wow.
2: And you'll remember it, and it's going to hurt.
1: You'll never recover.
2: Ever. Forever. You'll remember it. But it's okay. You'll learn to live with the pain. That's part of life, kid. Sorry. You learn to live with disappointment and pain. Sorry your parents didn't teach you that.
0: Speaking of disappointment and pain.
2: God.
0: It's time for Courtney's app of the day on 101.9 POR.
1: I would like to revisit the app that I have reviewed this before, but I'm putting it into fruition this weekend and using Hip Camp to its completion.
0: Okay.
1: But I also discovered some new things about it that are really helpful. And this is a totally free app. There's no subscriptions, no nothing. You just have to pay for when you book somewhere.
0: So Hip Camp is like Airbnb, except anyone can join it and just like rent out your land.
1: Well, not, you have to have, you know, verified some things.
0: You get verified and vetted in a process.
1: Come stay on my lawn.
2: Is this the blueberry thing you're doing this weekend?
1: Yes, I'm staying in Blue Hill on this blueberry barren, and I'm very excited about it.
2: And do they call it, I'm going to ask a serious question, I'm asking. Do they call it hip because it's a hip thing to do?
1: I don't know why they call it hip camp.
0: I would guess.
2: Because like, it seems like a bougie thing. Yeah. Like, I'm going camping in a blueberry patch.
0: Yeah.
2: You know what I mean? Like,
1: yeah, because it's they have 120,000 different private land camping experiences, and there's a ton in Maine. Like, I went through so many to find this one. If you look on a map, you can just see all of the different pricing. You can see different locations. They offer different amenity filters. So if you're like, I need a shower, I need the toilet, I need hookups for my RV or camper, they can let you search that way.
0: But I have a question that you're not going to know the answer, I'm sure.
1: Maybe.
0: Do these, none of these have to be like licensed business campgrounds or anything?
1: I think you have to be vetted at least, but... And you have to offer certain things, but you can literally just offer your land in general.
0: Right.
1: For people that really want to rough it. But I think you have to offer some sort of toilet situation. Unless you want someone going to the bathroom on your land.
2: Yeah, maybe maybe you don't.
1: If you have remote wilderness and you don't care, go for it.
2: Yeah, but like you
0: dig a trench.
2: But and do you know like where you're going? Is somebody going to be like, yeah, kids, come up to the slaughterhouse when
1: you're
2: all set up.
1: No.
2: We'll give you a little tour.
1: Actually, that'd be cool. I would like that.
2: I don't think you would.
0: The whole thing sounds so sketchy.
1: No, they're vetted. I didn't try to...
2: Oh, that shed, that's where we skin the animals. Why don't you come on? Come on in. I'll give you a little tour.
1: Don't mind the man with the chainsaw and skin mask.
2: That's fine. That's just Junior.
1: I would say, as with
0: everything... that movie.
1: Just be careful, as with everything. The thing that I thought was really cool, you can do this road trip setting. So say you want to drive from Maine to California and you want to camp everywhere along the way. It will let you do the whole route.
0: That's a cool idea.
1: I thought that was cool because, and you can put like, I'm traveling with a baby, I'm traveling with a pet, and it will filter things based on that, like get family stuff.
2: Okay. That's another cool thing.
1: I think it's pretty cool. And you can decide to just do glamping. There's a ton of glamping ones on here.
2: Really?
1: And I wanted to do the full camping experience and do the tent because I never have. I've glamped before.
0: Oh, right.
1: But like, if that's what you want to do, do the glamping.
0: With a baby under 1 year old.
1: With the baby.
0: You're never going to do this again. I'm just letting
1: you know. It's going
2: to be so fun. I can't wait to hear the stories. Please try to remember as many as possible.
1: Oh, yeah. I'll take
2: notes,
1: some footage.
2: Everything. I want to hear all about this.
1: If you're looking for tree houses, which there's a couple in Maine that are really cool.
0: That sounds awesome.
1: That's another thing. Because a lot of these are private places. They're not the big campgrounds.
0: Right. Wow.
1: There's ones that get booked up very fast. You can also set alerts for those ones when there randomly gets an opening.
2: Yeah.
1: It'll alert you and be like, oh, this place is open for this weekend sometime.
2: Tree houses. Are there a lot of 10-year-olds looking to book weekend trips away?
1: Or? Oh, these are not 10-year-old tree houses.
2: Oh.
1: These are glamping tree houses.
0: Right.
1: They're fancy. And expensive, but not. I noticed a lot of the camping places in here are not super pricey per night. So,
0: well, because a lot of them, like you said, are just
1: private
0: landowners who are making a buck on their land that's otherwise sitting there.
1: Yeah. I love it. And the other thing. So back to the sketchiness thing. There's reviews. You can rate your hosts and stuff like that. So that also helps. If someone reviews, they're like, "This is sketchy."
0: As with anything else, if it has no reviews or the reviews look, there's only 3 reviews and that one's fake.
2: Back away.
1: As with like Amazon purchases.
0: Yeah, anything, right?
1: Yeah, so this is a fabulous app. If you're just looking for something a little different this year, go for it.
2: Yeah,
1: I think it's cool. Hip Camp, baby.
0: Brought to you by.
1: And it is brought to you by Jeff Matea is going to open his own campground on Hip Camp, I heard.
2: Not true.
0: No.
1: Made of all the houses he's selling.
0: Not true. No, if you have land to sell, Jeff Matea would be interested in buying that land, but it's not to open a campground.
1: No.
2: There's nothing hip about Jeff Matea.
1: Oh, he's cool.
2: Yeah, in a square kind of way.
1: Oh, my God. 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
6: Friday will be mostly sunny with high temperatures running into the middle 70s to the low 80s. It will be windy throughout the day too, with winds out of the west around 15 miles per hour, gusting up to 30. We'll stay clear overnight as lows drop down to the 50s. Winds will still be out of the west around 10 miles per hour before gusting up to 20 at some times. Another partly sunny and breezy days on tap on Saturday. There's also the chance for a few showers. High temperatures will run into the 70s, winds out of the northwest around 10 miles per hour, gusting up to 30. I'm CBS 13 meteorologist Emily Santum.
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0: 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Hello.
1: Rocky Mountain, hello.
0: It's John, Joe, and Courtney, and, well, I was going to say a little bit of fun this morning, but I guess that all depends on if you're the winner or the loser.
2: Mm. Oh, yeah.
0: A Joe v. Courtney game this morning for Father's Day. Okay. We're going to play a round of Who's Your Daddy?
2: Oh, Who's Your Daddy?
0: For a chance to choose something out of John's box. So fun.
3: Oh, is this for me because I had all the fathers when I was growing up?
2: Oh, my God.
3: Is that one of these deals?
2: It's a lineup.
3: You always rub it in my face, man. That's not nice.
0: Sorry. I'm sorry you went there. I will give you clues about a famous TV or movie dad. In fact, I will give you their child's name.
3: Okay.
2: Oh, God.
3: And I
0: as
3: tell
0: the
3: you
0: first
3: who the
0: clue,
3: dad is?
0: And you have to tell me the dad. But
3: now,
0: you,
3: Courtney,
0: you,
3: don't try to cheat and go, just wait for the name of the kid, then go Mr. Somebody.
2: Oh, no, no.
3: You have to give the actual name,
2: oh,
3: right?
2: Oh, God. This is going to be hard.
0: Yes, you have to give me the dad's full name.
2: Okay.
0: They're not difficult.
2: Okay.
0: But maybe from the first clue, they may be difficult.
2: Okay. Right?
0: So I'll give you the child's name and then a clue about the dad.
2: Okay.
0: Or the show or what it does or something.
2: Okay.
3: What if we can get it on the child's name? I can ding.
0: You can ding or dong
3: any time.
2: I shall dong.
0: Yeah. Okay.
3: All right.
0: His son's name is Bobby.
2: Dong.
0: Courtney.
2: Hank Hill.
3: Wow.
2: Bobby.
3: Good one, Courtney.
0: Yeah. His son is Bart.
3: Ding.
0: Joe.
3: Homer Simpson.
0: He was the father of Meadow and
3: ding.
0: Yes. Joe.
3: Tony Soprano.
2: Yes.
0: Excuse me.
3: Anthony Soprano.
0: Yeah, that works. he taught Simba.
2: Ding.
0: Joe.
3: This would be the King Lion. Mustafa. Mustafa.
0: For the tie, Courtney. Oh.
3: No, it's
2: Mufasa.
3: Mufasa!
2: Mustard.
0: Okay. He was the father of Luke and
2: Leia.
0: Joe.
3: Anakin Skywalker. Darth Vader.
2: Oh,
3: Skywalker.
2: Okay.
3: Either one, right?
2: No spoilers.
0: Yeah, either one. I had to think for a second. I was expecting Darth Vader as the answer. But yes, Anakin. Oh, no, you ruined the movie.
2: Oh, you ruined it.
3: I win. And it's Father's Day.
2: Yeah.
0: How fitting.
3: I have to win a Father's
2: Day. Yeah, happy Father's
0: Day. Let me pass along that big box. Thanks. Johnny Box of Fun.
2: Who's your baby?
3: This will probably be the best Father's Day gift that I get all weekend.
2: Oh, no.
3: So let's see what it is. It's a bag of marbles.
0: Yay! Just in case you lost yours.
3: There they are. That's right.
0: Could you? I'm sure
3: it's
0: you
3: a
0: could.
3: Sack of marbles.
0: When you reached in and you felt that sack with all the... I'm sure you could tell what it was, right?
2: Yeah. ASMR. Ooh.
3: Now, I can't give these to Courtney, obviously, because these can't go to Baby Rose.
2: I'll eat them.
0: That's right.
3: That's a hazard.
2: Can I look at them, though?
3: I also can't.
2: I love marbles.
3: Smell those.
0: They smell?
3: Yeah, why do they smell like, Courtney?
2: Are there dryer sheets in that box?
0: There were, right?
3: Are there?
0: No, didn't you get...
2: Oh, the magic
3: bowl?
2: Eraser. And
3: there's also
2: the magic
3: a toilet eraser. Bowl cleaner in there as well. It could be the tidy bowl cleaner, Courtney.
0: Right, that's
2: what it smells like laundry.
3: Yeah. So I can't bring it home either because I have, pets, so they'd probably try to eat those. So
2: probably.
3: I think those are going to have to stay here.
0: Do your kids own any marbles?
3: No, I don't think, I don't know if they know what marbles are.
0: Yeah.
3: I don't think have my kids even seen a marble?
0: You should take them home and teach them how to play marbles this weekend.
3: I don't think I remember how to play marbles.
0: Yeah, well, you draw the circle and you have to flick it in, but then you have to you have to flick the marble and knock someone else's out. And if you knock someone's marble out of the circle, you get to take their marble.
2: What?
3: I don't really remember how
2: I
3: to
2: hate that.
3: You're going to have to show me. What's that game you showed me, John, with that rope? You had a wheel and there was a stick that you used to hit.
0: Just whipped it around.
3: Yeah.
0: You
3: have to show me that game.
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1: So you and a guest will be really happy. 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
2: Cord. 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

0: 101.9 POR, John, Joe, and Courtney all morning. 12 in a row all day. Big weekend, sunny weekend, Father's Day weekend, woo-hoo! But birthday weekend.
1: Yes, my son Luke is celebrating a birthday tomorrow.
2: Oh, happy birthday.
1: Yeah, 12 years old, now the countdown's on.
2: Wow.
1: This is it.
0: Till driver's license?
1: Well, and until, you know, I have like two teenagers.
0: Oh,
1: This is the last year that I'll have just, you know, like one that isn't a teenager.
2: Aww.
1: Yeah, it's kind of sad thinking about it that way, right?
2: That's crazy.
1: Yep.
2: Wow.
1: And again, Courtney, another reminder for you with baby Rosie to not blink because the time goes by really fast.
2: Oh,
1: and
2: my God.
1: You'll say, I'll remember every moment, which I did the whole time, and it doesn't matter.
2: Nah.
1: It still goes by in the blink of an eye, and it's way too fast.
2: Aww.
1: And it seems like yesterday and all that stuff.
2: Yeah.
1: It's so true, and it doesn't matter. You can stop, smell the roses all you want.
0: Uh-huh. Mm-hmm.
1: It still goes by fast.
2: True. It's still going
1: to
2: happen.
1: Yeah, but he's an incredible kid, and looking forward to having a party tomorrow. I got the Kona Ice guys coming up.
0: Yeah.
1: The Kona Ice truck is coming
0: is
1: up.
0: Awesome.
1: So that's going to be really cool. Jason is coming up. And so the kids will love that, I'm sure. We got this really cool, four-person giant slip and slide thing going on in the yard.
0: That'll be fun.
1: Yeah, really cool.
0: You're doing it on Saturday?
1: Yeah, tomorrow.
0: So the weather's going to be good for it, too.
1: The weather looks okay. I think we had a couple scattered showers or whatever, but it's a slip and slide.
0: So it doesn't matter.
2: Yeah.
1: I mean, that's just less water, I guess.
0: Right, as long as it's warm, it doesn't matter.
2: Our kids don't care.
1: Fine. Yeah, so it's going to be a blast. Looking forward to that. Be a fun weekend.
2: Have fun.
1: Yeah.
2: And then
1: I'm going to try to get the kids. My wife said I couldn't do it, but I'm going to try to get the kids. I got 8 bags of balloons. I want to fill up the water balloons.
2: Yes.
1: And all those Trek Across Maine bikers that drive
2: by.
1: I'll be like, kids, let's hide behind the bushes and we'll get them when they come by.
2: Oh, my God.
1: It'll be fun.
2: That's
1: my
2: diabolical.
1: My wife's like, you can't do that. And I'm like, oh, yeah?
2: What are you going to do?
1: Watch this.
0: Yeah, don't make it like a dare, Megan. Don't. Because you know he will.
1: I'm going to do it.
0: Oh, my God.
2: Oh, my God.
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0: John, Joe, and Courtney's Hang Up or Hang Out on 101.9 POR, where we try to figure out what went wrong on a first date because there wasn't a second. And usually there's a period of non-communication, let's say.
2: Ghosting.
0: We're going to talk to Chris first about the date with Sarah. Tell us all about it. What's going on?
4: Hey, guys. Well, there is a bit of a mystery.
0: Ooh.
4: Yeah. We had a legendary first date, but then she just disappeared.
2: Was it not maybe as legendary as you thought?
1: No. Are you a legend in your own mind like me?
2: Oh, no.
4: I mean, I thought we were both legendary. We met for coffee, and before we finished our drinks, she was inviting me back to her place.
2: Whoa.
1: Oh, you know what that is, Courtney, don't you?
2: Brown chicken, brown cow?
1: Yeah, probably. Mm-hmm. Or at least a makeout sesh, you would think. Was it a makeout sesh, or was it like a deep dive conversation where you really get to know each other and your hearts?
4: I'd like to say it was the second option, but we had some super intense instant chemistry, so use your imagination there.
0: I also want to interject with the brown chicken, brown cow.
1: Yeah.
0: Because the last time, a week or so ago, we made that reference.
1: Yeah.
0: And we got a couple texts from people who were like, I don't understand the animal reference.
1: Well, let's do it this way. Brown chicken, brown cow.
0: Yeah.
1: Brown chicken, brown cow.
0: It's dirty movie music.
2: Yeah.
1: Come on.
2: That can't be lost on people. Maybe it is.
0: I think most people got it, but
2: it's okay.
0: Maybe some people didn't. I'm sorry. I forgot we were talking to Chris.
2: What did you guys do?
1: Yeah. So did you cover the basics over your coffee and then just head back to the apartment? Like, what was the deal?
4: Well, we actually talked for a while before we met in person.
1: Okay.
4: Our biggest disagreement was about decor.
2: Okay. Like what? Just didn't like the same lamps or what?
1: What's that mean?
2: That's weird.
4: She has different design tastes. We FaceTimed beforehand, and I teased her about being really into color in her design schemes. I'm more of a beige walls and black couch kind of guy.
1: Well, you're a single guy.
2: Yeah.
1: Isn't that like the typical single guy apartment?
2: The rental colors.
1: Yeah.
0: Oh, God, that's awful.
1: Or literally stuff you inherited from other people. Nothing matches type of thing. That's the guy apartment.
2: It's normal.
0: So she's a little bolder.
1: Yeah. Did anything happen at her place that was like, you know, a little out of whack?
2: Weird.
4: Not at all. I mean, respect is very important to me. So I made sure, like, she initiated everything. And there's actually a point where she's annoyed, saying, like, are you going to make a move?
1: Wow.
2: Wow. All right. Okay.
0: And that's like, then it's like, open the floodgates.
1: Yeah. Yeah.
0: Permission granted.
2: PG-13.
0: Sorry.
2: So how did you guys wrap things up? Did you say, bye, I'll see you later, or that was fun, never see you again kind of thing?
0: Brown chicken, brown cow.
2: Yikes.
4: Well, I did kiss her goodbye before I left, and I said I'd be in touch soon.
1: And were you?
4: Yeah. A couple of days later, I invited her to dinner and then didn't hear from her. I circled back the next week, gave her some space. And
2: okay. How long has it been?
1: Yeah. What are we looking at? Timeline this for us.
4: We're going on about 2 weeks and change.
1: And change.
0: That's not so, people are busy. It's not so bad.
2: Well, it takes 2 seconds to send a text.
1: Dude, if you are into someone, you don't wait 2 weeks to call.
0: It's very true.
1: It's insulting to the person.
0: Chris, we're going to reach out to Sarah in a second. You hold on. We'll let you listen. We'll find out what her whole angle is, her perception of the story, her take on it, as it were.
1: Or what you did wrong, dude.
5: Yeah, what did you do?
0: That's what I was saying. And then we'll pay for the second date if she says yes, but you just listen and wait patiently. Got it?
4: Yeah, that's what I'm here for.
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10: Friday will be mostly sunny with high temperatures running into the middle 70s to the low 80s. It will be windy throughout the day too, with winds out of the west around 15 miles per hour, gusting up to 30. We'll stay clear overnight as lows drop down to the 50s. Winds will still be out of the west around 10 miles per hour before gusting up to 20 at some times. Another partly sunny and breezy days on tap on Saturday. There's also the chance for a few showers. High temperatures will run into the 70s, winds out of the northwest around 10 miles per hour, gusting up to 30. I'm CBS 13 meteorologist Emily Santum.
8: 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These guys

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0: Hey. What's up?
1: So coming up this weekend, Father's Day weekend, if you haven't gotten a gift yet, you can get it and print it online.
2: Oh, yeah.
1: Right?
2: Yeah.
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3: Cool. This is one of those gifts where you get, you know, if dad wants to start golfing, you get it for him. Mm-hmm. If dad loves to golf, you get it for him.
0: Yeah.
3: You just get it for the golfer in your life.
0: Golf curious.
1: A golfer or golf curious?
3: Yeah.
1: 207deals.com. I think you can print it right out and have the certificate. Mm-hmm. I'm not sure. But we'll figure something out for you.
0: Easy.
1: Check it out. 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
1: 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A date with Chris and Sarah, and they went out for coffee and drinks and then back to her place, and he said things went exceptionally
3: very well.
0: Very quickly.
3: Yeah. I'm really hoping we can work this one out because I like the Chris guy.
0: He seems nice.
3: You know, so far.
1: But what doesn't Sarah like about him? It's been over 2 weeks and she has not messaged him back at all.
3: Right. Well, maybe the problem is Sarah's, okay? We always assume it's the guy.
1: Could be. Let's start with the Sarah questions and offer to pay for the second date if she says yes, but we got to get her on the phone first.
5: Hello?
0: Hi, is this Sarah?
1: With an H or not?
0: Oh God. You're on the radio.
3: John, Joe, and Courtney.
0: Hi. You're wrong.
1: With an H or not.
0: Does your name have an H or not? We're polling listeners.
5: It has an H. What?
0: Yeah. Sarah.
1: That's all. We're just the radio station calling.
0: Bye.
1: We're just doing a poll.
3: Sarah. We heard about Sarah. It's John, Joe, and Courtney from POR. We do the segment Hang Up or Hang Out. You've probably heard it. Where if we can, you know, two people go out, you've heard this. And if we can set them up on a second date, we'll pay for it.
0: Mm-hmm.
3: You went out with a guy named Chris a couple weeks ago. Obviously, he called us.
5: Yeah.
3: And so.
0: What's going on?
3: What's the deal?
5: I dropped the ball. It's my bad. I dropped the ball for sure.
3: Okay.
1: So there's nothing, no reason, no negative story, no bad vibes.
0: You enjoyed the date?
5: I just can't. It's nothing personal. It's just like, it's about avoiding a pattern.
3: Well, he would like a reason. Why is there a reason? Like, could you help him out? Like, because it's not just, it's not really cool to just leave him hanging.
0: No ghosting.
1: Chris needs some closure.
3: Yeah. Mm.
5: After our date, I saw this video on YouTube explaining, like, when you really feel strong chemistry with someone, it's because they feel familiar.
0: Isn't that kind of good?
1: Cool. That's awesome.
3: Right.
5: Yeah. But if you knew my dating history, you'd understand why I need to, like, run the other direction as fast as I can.
0: He could be.
6: I'm not any of your exes from the past.
1: Oh, he could be. He could be on the other line listening
3: now. Oh, yeah. By the way, Chris is with us. Did we mention that? No, we didn't mention that.
1: And did we mention that we'll pay for the second date if you guys want to go out again?
3: Yeah, and by the way, Chris...
5: I'm really sorry.
3: Hey!
5: I just can't repeat the past.
3: But Chris makes a really good point, Sarah. I mean, he's not your exes. Why does he have to pay for the sins of the past?
0: And you should give him a chance to prove that he's different.
5: I know. This is really hard. I finally figured out where I've been going wrong for years, and I'm really sorry I ghosted you. I owe you a thank you, like, to figure it out. But it's not going to work.
3: So there's no way to salvage this?
5: I got to go.
0: Oh,
3: she's gone.
0: She is gone.
3: Wow.
1: The pattern of dating guys that she likes.
3: You know what? I don't know, but she sounded like it was something rather serious. So I'm not going to get too on her case about it because it sounded like there was something serious there. And by the way, Chris, I feel horrible for you because you just sounded like you really enjoyed yourself on this date.
0: Mm-hmm.
6: I did.
3: Yeah,
6: I don't know where to go from that. I mean, I guess that's a her thing, but...
1: Yeah, right.
0: It's hard to date someone that's figuring it out, you know what I mean?
3: Yeah, or someone who is going to, you know, go to past relationships and compare them to your current relationship.
1: Yeah, you don't want that.
3: Yeah, you want to avoid that, man, so...
1: Yeah, even if there's a free cheeseburger involved.
3: Right.
0: I don't know.
3: Yeah. Sorry, brother, we couldn't hook you up, but we hope it works out for you somewhere.
1: Now it's Sarah with an H, but without a Chris.
0: Aw, wah, wah.
6: Thanks for trying, guys.
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0: Taylor Swift on 101.9 POR, the Toy Story movie soundtrack song. I knew it. I knew ya.
1: I knew ya.
0: You guys, you remember like a week and a half ago, 2 weeks ago, I took a random day off all of a sudden and I left. And
2: in super secrecy.
0: And I wasn't allowed to tell you why I took the day off.
2: Yeah, it was weird.
0: If I went anywhere or anything.
2: Yeah, it's weird because John called me in his office. He goes, hey, ask me where I'm going. And I go, I don't want to. I don't care where you go.
0: And he goes, true.
2: No, ask me where I'm going because when I tell you, I have to kill you.
1: Oh, my God.
2: And I said, I don't want to know. And he goes, no, I want to tell you. Ask me where I'm going. And I wouldn't do it. So.
0: I had to sign a non-disclosure.
1: Wow. Have you ever signed one of those before?
0: I've never had to sign a non-disclosure agreement for anything today. Yeah. So this was like a super secret country music event centered around, as it turned out, Taylor Swift.
1: Yeah, of course.
2: Now, Courtney and I were talking to you beforehand. We had like the rumor mill with Courtney and I. Amongst ourselves, we were like, what could it be?
0: Your own rumor mill.
2: Because we knew that Taylor Swift, we had heard a rumor that she had had a Toy Story song that was coming
1: out. Yeah, there was a little rumor swirling.
2: But we also had heard that like the Florida-Georgia Line reunion was happening.
1: Oh, yeah.
0: Which also turned out to be true.
2: Yeah, so we thought to ourselves, well, maybe it's that. And then we thought, wait a minute, Keith Urban's got this cool Yacht Rock album.
1: That's what
2: out.
1: I thought.
2: So I thought maybe they're doing something special in Nashville where they're going to take John out on a yacht with all the country.
0: Oh, that would have been cool.
2: Yeah, with all the country music people, and Keith Urban's going to perform all these songs on a yacht.
1: I want to go to that.
2: That would have been cool too, but that wasn't it, and you had something even cooler happen.
0: Yeah, it turned out to be an invitation from Taylor Swift to come to Nashville where she hung out with a very small group of there were 25 radio programmers in the room, and we all sat around and she talked to us she'd spent a couple hours with us.
1: Wow.
0: Talked about the new song, the evolution of it, how that came about, and writing of it, and
2: discussed some old memories.
0: And we talked about like her old days here in Maine. And she's like, "Oh, I remember playing in that movie theater.
2: Yes, all those years ago.
1: Cinemagic.
0: Yeah.
1: Oh my God.
0: So it was such a cool moment. But when they first came to me, I got a phone call, and they were like, "We're going to invite you to something in Nashville. It's next week. That's how quick it was. This was like on a Thursday or something. They're like, "It's next week. You'll fly out of Portland after your morning show and you'll fly home the next afternoon. Okay, what's it for? We can't tell you.
2: Yeah, you know, if it's that super secret, it's only so many people it could be, right?
1: That's the thing. And she loves that secret stuff.
2: Yeah, and that's, you know, she's the go-to first, you think. If it's that super secret,
1: and
2: it's
1: got to
2: be Taylor Swift, right?
1: Yeah.
2: Was Travis there? Was her fiance there?
1: What was she wearing?
2: Yeah, what was she wearing?
0: She was wearing a red dress.
2: Yeah.
0: And
2: did she look pretty?
0: She always looks pretty. And she had her hair, like the top of her hair was dyed blue a little bit, like the Toy Story sky.
2: Oh,
0: and
1: what?
0: This has been her big thing, if you've noticed her nails lately. Because I noticed right away, when we walked, I walked in, I was the first person to walk in, and she turns and she's like, "Hi, nice to see you."
1: Yeah.
0: And then she spent time, there were only 25 of us there. She spent time individually with everybody.
2: She's very good at making you feel like you're the one person in the room.
1: It's because she's so special and friendly and just like she's magnetic person.
2: She's very good.
0: Right? A lot of her family was there. It just felt like a low-key family event.
2: That you got to be a part of.
0: That I got to be part of. I think she's a really special person. It was really great.
2: And
0: the Toy Story story of the song being in the movie and everything was so cool.
2: Really cool.
0: Yeah.
1: And I like that.
0: My wife, Lori, was super jealous because she's like, "I don't know why you're going to Nash." Because I didn't know.
2: Right.
0: No one had to suspect.
2: I
0: suspected.
2: You knew it was something big.
0: But we didn't know until we arrived
2: at
0: the place that I'm still sworn to secrecy about where we were.
2: But John did say it. I won't say where you were. But they did like take him in this room and they're like, "Everybody empty your pockets."
0: That's true.
1: No phones.
2: Put everything in this bag.
0: That's true.
2: That's super sealed, and we'll seal this bag up and now sign these non-disclosure agreements. Man, it's like, where are you taking us?
1: So cool.
2: Are we in the Hunger Games?
1: Oh my God.
0: Can you imagine?
2: And now you will fight each other for sport while rich celebrities watch and pay and bet money on you.
1: I'd watch that. That sounds great. Yeah,
0: sure. That'd be pretty cool.
2: John, you're fighting for Taylor Swift today.
1: Here's a stick.
0: That's it?
2: That would be awesome.
1: That's all.
0: Wow. Don't give anyone any ideas.
2: Well, very cool. And I'm glad you got to spend that time. And I'm
1: Me
2: glad
1: too.
2: We got this song because I love this song.
0: I do too.
1: It's so cute.
2: It's so summery sounding. It's just awesome.
1: It's her voice sounds really good. It's just good.
0: She played all four versions of the song for us.
2: Yeah.
0: Because there's that version.
1: Ooh.
0: Right? There's the regular version. There's a country remix that's like just has like a little more steel guitar fiddle in it. But like it sounds basically the same. There's an acoustic version and there's a piano version, which is interesting. Usually usually when artists do that, it's just the same vocal.
2: Right. Mm-hmm.
0: And Taylor said, I sung each one separately.
2: A different style.
0: Each of the four versions of the song are different.
2: Has a different feel.
0: Has a different vocal.
1: I like that.
2: Yeah, very cool. Huh. Well, I'm anxious now to hear all four versions.
1: Me too. Yeah. Are they all out or just this one?
0: Oh, yeah.
1: Oh, cool. Okay.
2: You can buy them all at Target for good now.
1: Maybe.
0: I'm sure there's some deal.
1: Probably a vinyl.
0: But the Toy Story movie is out today, and I guess that's why they finally authorized. Yesterday afternoon, I got the authorization. You could talk about this special thing that you went to.
1: Finally.
2: Yeah.
1: Oh, so cool.
2: Yeah, well, now we can finally talk about how much we hate you.
1: Yeah. I want to go to me and Joe are going to a secret thing,
0: too. You didn't know why you hated me so much until now.
1: True.
2: Well, now we had a bunch of reasons.
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5: Friday will be mostly sunny with high temperatures running into the middle 70s to the low 80s. It will be windy throughout the day too, with winds out of the west around 15 miles per hour, gusting up to 30. We'll stay clear overnight as lows drop down to the 50s. Winds will still be out of the west around 10 miles per hour before gusting up to 20 at some times. Another partly sunny and breezy days on tap on Saturday. There's also the chance for a few showers. High temperatures will run into the 70s, winds out of the northwest around 10 miles per hour, gusting up to 30. I'm CBS 13 meteorologist Emily Santum.
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0: 101.9 POR, John, Joe, and Courtney all morning. 12 in a row all day. Yesterday, what a day with a tornado. What? Was it a watch or warning?
1: It was a
2: warning.
1: Watch. No, it was a watch. Hey, I was told by the weather police out there that it was a watch because I made a mistake. I was trying to be a good citizen and giving some weather updates yesterday.
0: I know. I saw those online.
1: Live from Casco.
0: It was raining pretty hard.
1: Yeah. It was windy, too, up in Casco.
0: That was your report.
1: You know, my reports I gave, you know, I said one time, I said, you know, watch out because there's a tornado warning until 7. And my God, people jumped on me. They were like, it's a tornado watch.
0: Right?
1: It's not a warning.
0: A watch means all the conditions exist.
2: Yes. Right.
0: And a warning means it's happening.
1: It's happening.
2: Yeah, yeah, yeah.
1: I didn't think people were taking me very seriously with my watch.
2: I would hope not.
1: I thought that you would get the tone of the weather updates when you saw them and that they were not serious, but apparently people thought they were serious.
2: Yeah.
0: I mean, you know the weather.
1: Yeah.
0: Right? Think about your wife. How seriously does Megan
1: take the weather very, very seriously.
2: Yeah.
1: Yeah, but I wasn't afraid to get my hands dirty yesterday, unlike those pretty boys on television. You
0: right?
1: know, I was out there with the people.
0: I'm going to play this clip from you.
1: Sure.
0: From yesterday. In the rain.
3: This is not good.
0: That was the whole thing.
1: Oh, you missed the beginning is the best part. You got to play it all, dude.
0: I did. Didn't I?
1: No. Yeah, hold on.
0: This is the beginning.
1: Yeah.
3: This is not good.
1: The funny part is that it opens and closes with the news thing.
2: It's so good.
1: And they only last like 5 seconds.
2: I love
1: and
2: it.
1: Then the other one is like, it's freaking windy. And then the news opened and closed.
2: There you go.
1: I thought they were funny, but it was like, this is not a warning. And I'm like, okay, everybody relax.
2: Oh my God, yeah.
1: If you're taking me seriously, then you've got some issues.
2: There's a lot of actually people with weather stuff,
1: yeah.
2: I've noticed.
1: Like, and my wife is one of them. She's like hardcore.
2: Oh no.
1: Like the weather stuff, yeah. But she was pretty proud of me yesterday. She's like, what, you're going outside in this weather?
0: Right?
2: Wow.
0: And I said, you don't go outside in the good weather.
1: She said, I said, yeah. I said, you know, I know that, you know, because she's got a crush on the Lopresti guy.
0: Charlie.
1: Charlie. She's always, whenever Charlie Lopresti's on, she's always like, oh, did you see Charlie?
2: Oh my God.
1: Did you see Charlie? He grew his giant pumpkin.
2: Did you see the big
1: fair.
2: Pumpkin?
1: Did you see Charlie? He was online with his giant pumpkin. He won again at the fair.
0: Does she do that shoulder thing?
2: Yeah,
1: that's how I see her. Yeah. So she has a little Charlie thing.
2: Oh my God.
1: So yesterday I said, you know, I'm going to tag your boyfriend, Charlie Lopresti, and Todd Guttner from Channel 6 and let them know this is how, you know, you get your hands dirty. Real reporting.
2: Yeah.
1: You know, those pretty boys not even getting their little hair, you know, in the wind.
2: Make their makeup run.
1: Yeah, I'm going to show them how it's done. And she's like, oh, you and Todd and Charlie? Oh, I could get that old song, It's Raining Men Out.
2: Oh my God.
1: I was like, wow. Mrs. Lerman. You naughty Dottie.
2: That's her fantasy.
1: Hello.
0: Who knew?
2: Yeah. I like that.
1: Now, she was probably just thinking of Todd and Charlie at the time. But, you know, I thought it was rather nice that she included me in
2: that's
1: that little.
2: That's so nice.
1: Yeah, I thought it was pretty cool.
2: She's like, and you can come too.
1: Yeah. She's like, and I'll include your name, but that's it.
2: Yeah.
1: And she's like, get out of the way. Charlie's getting over here. Get out of the way.
2: Bring those big pumpkins, Charlie.
1: Oh, you see those pumpkins, Charlie?
0: Yeah, it's starting to get weird.
1: That's so gross.
0: I mean, it started weird. But
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0: 101.9 POR, John, Joe, and Courtney all morning, 12 in a row all day. Every day can be a surprise if you ride in Courtney's car.
1: Courtney, that's the truth.
2: True.
0: Courtney is going camping this weekend, a family camping trip, and decided to clean out her car to get ready.
2: Yeah, we have a lot of crap to put in there.
0: But it's the crap you need to put in,
2: but
0: you needed crap to come out first.
2: Oh, yeah. And you know what? Like, my car has stayed pretty clean because I got the Subaru, a few years back? I got my new Subaru.
1: Only a couple of years, wasn't it?
2: Yeah, and it's a hatchback, and I've kept it decently clean, but the past, like the winter season,
1: so
2: I feel like
1: mean you only have like 5 holidays worth of things in there instead of 10 holidays? Because every time I look in the back seat of your car, I've been a couple of times you give me a ride to pick up my car or whatever happens to be, and I'm usually moving Halloween costumes and other items from other holidays.
2: There were costumes in the Civic. I had like a huge suitcase of costumes that I just keep in there because, I mean, you never know when you're going to need a costume.
1: But I thought maybe now that you were a mom, that you would maybe be a little neater with
2: it's
1: that
2: more,
1: process. I thought that about my wife too, but that's not true.
2: There's a lot of Rosie stuff that I put, you know, toys for her to play with when she's in her car seat because she hates it.
1: Oh, so you're blaming Rosie now for it being messy?
2: No, there's a lot. There's a ton of jackets that accumulated, I think, while I was pregnant during winter.
1: Sure.
2: It just like, I'd be like, I'm not wearing this anymore and put it.
1: Hard to bring them in too, right?
2: Yeah.
1: Yeah.
0: Remember,
1: you know, once you get like 2 or 3 of those jackets, they're heavy.
0: Oh, yeah.
1: Heavy.
2: It's just like I have a big, my big red fur coat that I've worn it before, I think, for Jingle Jam.
1: That thing's got to weigh a pound.
2: It was so heavy yesterday bringing it in the windstorm. I was like,
0: and it's probably been in your car since you wore it to Jingle Jam a year and a half ago.
2: I want to say it was Jingle Jam.
0: Do you remember back in the early Courtney days here?
1: Yeah.
2: Mm-hmm.
0: When she would tell us stories of how annoyed she would get that her mom cleaned out her car.
1: Yes. Oh my gosh. I remember those. So you get so mad.
2: She still wants that.
0: You should let her.
1: Yes, you should. Yeah. And we would get on your case about it. Like, how could you let your mom clean your car? You got to be an adult. You got to grow up. And now it's like, oh, I get it now. And I wish your mom would do that stuff for you more.
0: But Courtney Courtney was really excited because she found a gadget.
1: What'd you find?
2: I found this vacuum. It's like a mini vac for your car that you plug into the cigarette lighter.
1: Oh, I've seen those.
2: And I've had that. I think it's an Armor All brand. Mm-hmm. I've literally had it since I had the Civic.
1: Is it powerful?
2: I have never taken it out of the box. I just transferred it over to my new car.
0: Right.
2: But I think on the way up to, because we're going to Blue Hill. Oh, so
0: Can you please timeline that?
2: Yeah.
0: Since you had the Civic. So that's before this car.
1: Was that high school?
2: No. Okay. Civic I bought in 2011, probably.
1: Oh, my God. So you've had it since 2011. You don't even know if it works.
2: It could.
0: 15 years.
2: I probably bought it later, though. So I've probably had it since 2015,
1: You've never used it?
2: No, never.
1: So you're planning on using it on the way up to the...
2: It's been in the box. It hasn't been... Nothing's happened to it, right?
0: What are you going
2: to
0: use it for? Oh, do you have like a... does it work in reverse? Can you use it to inflate mattresses and stuff like when you're camping?
2: Oh, no. I was going to use it like Anthony's driving. We have a couple hours to drive.
0: You're
2: so I was going to vacuum.
0: While you're driving. Why?
1: Yeah.
2: I don't know.
1: That doesn't sound
2: fun.
1: Safe.
0: Why wouldn't you do it?
2: It's really little. It's like, you know, handheld.
1: Right.
2: And it does wet and dry, which I was like, why haven't I used this? But honestly, when I vacuum my car and I want to vacuum my car, my dad has a huge shop vac.
0: So it's so much better.
2: Powerful.
0: That thing can't have any power to it.
1: Yeah.
2: I think it said 12 volt or something like that.
1: Yeah, that's not going to do anything.
2: I'm so curious. Should I go out and try it right now?
0: Why?
2: Bye. I'm
1: yeah, like what's
0: You're
1: the
0: just looking for an excuse to not be in the studio?
1: Yeah.
2: It's just I'm intrigued by it, but the fact that I've never had it open, I could open it and there could be like mice inside of it or something.
1: Well, you should probably open it and try it before you like go on your trip if you're planning on using it. But like John said, what's the point?
2: I'm not super worried.
0: You're
2: going
0: to detail your car while you're driving to your
1: camping. While you're driving.
2: Anthony, move your feet. Take your feet off and vacuum
1: it. And by the way, like you're going to do it. It'll be like you'll open it up and try it and go, yes, it does work. Anthony here, detail the car for me.
0: While you're driving.
2: While you're driving.
1: You've got a free hand.
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6: Friday will be mostly sunny with high temperatures running into the middle 70s to the low 80s. It will be windy throughout the day too, with winds out of the west around 15 miles per hour, gusting up to 30. We'll stay clear overnight as lows drop down to the 50s. Winds will still be out of the west around 10 miles per hour before gusting up to 20 at some times. Another partly sunny and breezy days on tap on Saturday. There's also the chance for a few showers. High temperatures will run into the 70s, winds out of the northwest around 10 miles per hour, gusting up to 30. I'm CBS 13 meteorologist Emily Santum.
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0: 101.9 POR. John, Joe, and Courtney all morning. 12 in a row all day. A nice warm day today. Temps going to be around 80 degrees. We're starting off at about 60 this morning.
1: Yeah, cool. Nice cool morning.
0: Mm-hmm. Joe's got our feel-good story of the day on 101.9 POR. Well, it feels like...

0: You guys know I get excited about sports, and you know that these are my favorite athletes. Mm-hmm. So I get super excited about these. Tomorrow morning, a group of Mainers boarding a plane headed to Minnesota. They got some work to do. Mm-hmm. Okay, this is a working business trip, but they will be carrying the entire state of Maine with them.
1: Ooh.
0: Dozens of athletes from Special Olympics Maine headed to Special Olympics USA Games to compete against some of the best athletes in the country.
1: Wow.
0: That's right.
2: It's a big weekend.
0: If you have ever been around Special Olympics, you know that this is about way more than medals, mm-hmm. too. Mm-hmm. This is what it is all about. Confidence. This is about friendship. This is about the hard work that these athletes are putting in every single day, all year round, and proving to yourself that, yes, you can do anything, mm-hmm. even things that people told you were impossible.
1: I love that.
0: You can do those things. You can get them done. And these athletes have been training for these opportunities, sometimes years.
2: Yeah.
0: You know?
2: Yeah.
0: Think of the time that athletes have to put into the training. And now they get to not only represent Special Olympics, but their entire state. Uh-huh. The pride that these athletes must have. I hope they're as proud to represent us as we are of them representing
2: us. Yeah, for sure.
0: You know what I mean?
1: I hope so, yeah.
2: The hard work, the dedication, the camaraderie.
1: Oh my God. It's insane.
0: My heart soars when I read these stories because I know how much hard work that they put into it.
1: Yep.
0: And this is what sports is all about.
1: The passion.
2: It's everything about that you're supposed to take away from sports on that level.
0: Playing. Everything, John.
2: And it's everything all wrapped up into one event.
0: And it doesn't matter. The wins, the losses, doesn't matter.
1: Mm-hmm.
0: Because you've already made us proud.
2: Yep.
0: So Team Maine, we will be rooting for you all weekend long. You show them what Maine is all about. We are super proud. Best of luck. And have the best time you possibly can at the Special Olympics. And make as many friends as you can from around the country. I think that's so cool too.
1: Yep.
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3: Down to Georgia, he was looking for a soul to steal. He was in a bind because he was way behind and he was willing to make a deal. When he came across this young man sawing on a fiddle and playing it hot, and the devil jumped up on a hickory stump and said, "Boy, let me tell you what, I guess you didn't know it, but I'm a fiddle player too, and if you'd care to take a dare, I'll make a bet with you. Now you play pretty good fiddle, boy, but give the devil his due. I bet a fiddle of gold against your soul because I think I'm better than you." The boy said, "My name's Johnny, and it might be a sin, but I'll take your bet, you're gonna regret, cause

The devil bowed his head because he knew that he'd been beat. And he laid that golden fiddle on the ground at Johnny's feet. Johnny said, "Devil, just come on back if you ever want to try again. 'Cause I told you once, you son of a gun."

0: 101.9 POR, John, Joe, and Courtney all morning, 12 in a row all day. Courtney with a big day yesterday, her eye doctor appointment. Was it embarrassing? Did you embarrass yourself?
1: You were nervous.
2: I actually did embarrass myself because...
1: Did they touch your eyes?
2: No, I was running like a little bit late, so I arrive. I'm like, pull into the parking lot sideways.
1: Do you think you intentionally were running late because you really didn't want to go?
2: No, I just, my brain was like so slow. I took like a little nap and I woke up and I was like, oh my God, I gotta go. And I just, you know, slow.
0: No, it's what Joe said.
2: Yeah. So I walk in and I'm like, hey, and they're like, hi, what can
0: I
2: do for
0: said,
2: you?
0: Ho.
2: And then I said, ho, hey. And I said,
1: and then somebody was like, ah.
2: Ha.
1: And another person was like, oh.
2: And the other person was like, uh-oh. I said, I have a 1 o'clock appointment. And she said, oh, what's your name? And I gave her my name. And she said, oh, that was yesterday.
0: No.
2: Yeah.
1: You got the wrong appointment?
2: I was a day late. And you know the sad part is in my calendar here at my day planner little book thing.
1: Yeah.
2: I have it on Thursday. On my big calendar I have at my house, have it on Thursday. They called me on Tuesday and reminded me of the appointment.
1: Hey, you have an appointment tomorrow.
2: Yeah. And I've been off a day all week, so I think I just was like, yeah, it's Thursday. Courtney, and I had it written down.
1: I feel like I've been off for 2 years.
2: Yeah.
1: Like a day off for 2 years. Yeah. I really do. I think, because so I understand.
2: Yeah. Like, I was like, oh my God. So they have me.
0: It didn't register when they called you and said your appointment tomorrow that the they were talking about was Wednesday.
2: I thought it was Thursday.
0: Yeah.
2: I was like, it's Thursday.
1: So you didn't have your appointment yesterday?
2: Mm-mm.
1: Aww.
2: Yeah, but I thought that was pretty funny.
1: I thought they were going to get you squeezed in there.
2: No, well, they're very busy.
0: Yeah, scheduling is pretty tight anywhere.
1: Very
0: now,
1: tight.
0: So when did they reschedule?
2: July, so not super crazy
0: far. Wow, that's
2: far.
0: Pretty good.
2: Yeah.
1: But that worked out well for you, not liking the eye doctor and being afraid. And what do you know? You subliminally made yourself not go to the eye doctor, and now you pushed it off for another month.
2: It'll be great.
1: Good job. And
2: I'm
1: now
2: excited.
1: You'll probably forget about next month and have to book it for a couple months down the line.
2: They have me on
1: I see where you're kicking this can down the lane there, huh?
2: They have me
0: you're
2: on
0: a good can kicker.
1: Yeah, well, you are.
2: They have me on a cancellation list, so if someone cancels last minute, they'll call me.
1: Yeah,
2: you can, so that might be helpful.
1: And you can figure out a way to avoid it that day.
2: God.
0: Sorry, I'm not available.
1: I'm not feeling well.
2: Oh, my God.
0: My boss won't let me leave work or
2: I cannot leave. Yeah. I'm so sorry.
1: So mean.
2: Anthony was like, your eyes are going to fall out now. I was like, oh my God. I don't think so.
0: Your eyes are healthy, I assume. It's just the fact that, you know, you can't see.
2: Yeah. I can see okay.
1: Well, I know, but don't you want your vision to be good?
2: Oh, yeah.
0: Yeah, you know, when you're driving down the road with a baby in the back seat.
2: Oh, my God.
1: Right?
2: I can
1: kind
2: see that
1: important.
2: Much. And my glasses I have now are super, like, they're mostly for reading and for nighttime driving.
1: Right.
2: So, darkness driving. So we'll see. Mm. I might get upgraded to the Coke bottle, though. You don't know.
1: You know what's? You know where we're headed, don't you?
2: Mm-hmm.
1: This is going to be like, okay, Courtney, give me your appointment schedule.
0: Yeah.
1: I'm going to put it in my phone, and I will remind you when you have an appointment.
2: The sad part is my planner usually works for me, but I think my brain was like, it's on a Thursday.
1: Right.
2: So.
0: But it wasn't.
2: But it was not.
1: Yeah, your brain's on another Thursday.
0: When you've got Joe offering to keep track of your schedule for you.
2: Oh, God.
1: When you've got a loser like me.
2: What about Megan?
1: Offering to keep your life together for you. God.
2: Your wife can add me to your family calendar.
1: Yeah, she's pretty tired of taking care of me. Maybe she wants to give you a shot.
2: Oh, yay!
3: 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John, Joe, and Courtney. Maine's number one way to start the day. 101.9 POR.
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9: Friday will be mostly sunny with high temperatures running into the middle 70s to the low 80s. It will be windy throughout the day too, with winds out of the west around 15 miles per hour, gusting up to 30. We'll stay clear overnight as lows drop down to the 50s. Winds will still be out of the west around 10 miles per hour before gusting up to 20 at some times. Another partly sunny and breezy days on tap on Saturday. There's also the chance for a few showers. High temperatures will run into the 70s, winds out of the northwest around 10 miles per hour, gusting up to 30. I'm CBS 13 meteorologist Emily Santum.
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1: I thought his name was Gary.
0: No, no. 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

0: POR, John, Joe, and Courtney all morning, 12 in a row all day.
1: Well, I was going to say a little bit of fun this morning, but I guess that all depends on if you're the winner or the loser.
2: Oh, yeah.
1: A Jovi Courtney game this morning for Father's Day. Okay. We're going to play a round of Who's Your Daddy?
2: Oh, Who's Your Daddy?
1: For a chance to choose something out of John's box of fun.
3: Oh, is this for me because I had all the fathers when I was growing up?
2: Oh, my God.
3: Is that one of these deals?
2: It's a lineup.

0: You're always rubbing in my face, man. That's not nice.
1: Sorry. I'm sorry you went there. I will give you clues about a famous TV or movie dad. In fact, I will give you their child's name.
0: Okay.
2: Oh, God.
0: And I, as tell the first you who the
1: clue,
0: dad is?
1: And you have to tell me the dad. But
0: now,
1: you,
0: Courtney, don't try to cheat and go, just wait for the name of the kid and then go Mr. Somebody.
2: Oh, no, yeah, no.
0: You have to give the actual name,
2: oh,
0: right?
2: Oh, God. This is going to be hard.
1: Yes, you have to give me the dad's full name.
2: Okay.
1: They're not difficult.
2: Okay.
1: But maybe from the first clue, they may be difficult.
2: Okay. Right?
1: So I'll give you the child's name and then a clue about the dad.
2: Okay.
1: Or the show or what it does or something.
2: Okay.
1: Like.
0: What if we can get it on the child's name? I can ding.
1: You can ding or
0: at
1: dong.
0: Any time.
2: I shall dong.
1: Yeah. Okay.
0: All right.
1: His son's name is Bobby.
2: Dong.
1: Courtney.
2: Hank Hill.
0: Wow.
2: Bobby.
0: Courtney.
1: Yeah. His son is Bart.
0: Ding.
1: Joe.
0: Homer Simpson.
1: He was the father of Meadow and
0: Ding.
1: Yes. Joe.
0: Tony Soprano.
2: Yes.
1: Two to one.
0: Anthony Soprano.
1: Yeah, that works. he taught Simba.
2: Ding.
1: Joe.
0: This would be the King Lion. Mustafa. Mustafa.
1: For the tie, Courtney. Oh.
0: No, it's
2: Mufasa.
0: Mufasa!
2: Mustard.
1: Okay. He was the father of Luke and
2: Leia.
1: Joe.
0: Anakin Skywalker. Darth Vader.
2: Oh,
0: Anakin Skywalker.
2: Okay.
0: I either one, right?
2: No spoilers.
1: Yeah, either one. I had to think for a second. I was expecting Darth Vader as the answer. But yes, Anakin Skywalker. Oh, no, you ruined the movie.
2: Oh, you ruined it.
0: I win. And it's Father's Day.
2: Yeah.
1: How fitting.
0: I have to win a Father's
2: Day. Yeah, happy Father's Day.
1: Let me pass along that big box. Johnny Box of Fun.
2: Who's your baby?
0: This will probably be the best Father's Day gift that I get all weekend.
2: Oh, no.
0: So let's see what it is. It's a bag of marbles.
1: Yay! Just in case you lost yours.
0: There they are. That's right.
1: Could you? I'm sure
0: it's
1: you
0: a
1: could.
0: Sack of marbles.
1: When you reached in and you felt that sack with all the... I'm sure you could tell what it was, right?
0: Yeah.
2: ASMR. Ooh.
0: Now, I can't give these to Courtney, obviously, because these can't go to Baby Rose.
2: I'll eat them.
1: That's right.
0: That's a hazard.
2: Can I look at them, though?
0: I also can't.
2: I love marbles.
0: Smell those.
1: They smell?
0: Yeah, why do they smell like, Courtney?
2: Are there dryer sheets in that box?
1: There were, right? No, didn't you get...
2: Oh, the magic
0: bowl?
2: Eraser.
0: And there's also
2: the magic
0: a toilet eraser. Bowl cleaner in there as well.
1: So
0: it could be the tidy bowl cleaner, Courtney.
1: Right, that's
2: what it smells like laundry.
0: Yeah. So I can't bring it home either because I have, pets, so they'd probably try to eat those. So
2: probably.
0: I think those are going to have to stay here.
1: Do your kids own any marbles?
0: No, I don't think that. I don't know if they know what marbles are.
1: Yeah.
0: I don't think have my kids even seen a marble?
1: You should take them home and teach them how to play marbles this weekend.
0: I don't think I remember how to play marbles.
1: Yeah, well, you draw the circle and you have to, flick it in, but then you have to, you have to flick the marble and knock someone else's out. And if you knock someone's marble out of the circle, you get to take their marble.
2: What?
0: I don't really remember how to do that. You're going to have to show me. What's that game you showed me, John, with that you had a wheel and there was a stick that you used to hit?
1: Just pushed it around.
0: Yeah. You have to show me that game.
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2: From Lewiston to Scarborough to Brunswick, you're in POR country. 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

0: 101.9 POR, John, Joe, and Courtney all morning, 12 in a row all day. Big weekend, sunny weekend, Father's Day weekend, but birthday weekend.
1: Yes, my son Luke is celebrating a birthday tomorrow.
2: Oh, happy birthday.
1: Yeah, 12 years old, now the countdown's on.
2: Wow.
1: This is it.
0: Till driver's license?
1: Well, and until, you know, I have like two teenagers.
0: Oh,
1: This is the last year that I'll have just, you know, like one that isn't a teenager.
2: Aww.
1: Yeah, it's kind of sad thinking
0: That's a
1: about
0: moment.
1: It that way, right?
2: That's crazy.
1: Yeah.
2: Wow.
1: And again, Courtney, another reminder for you with baby Rosie to not blink because the time goes by really fast.
2: Oh, my God.
1: You'll say, I'll remember every moment, which I did the whole time, and it doesn't matter.
2: Nah.
1: It still goes by in the blink of an eye, and it's way too fast.
2: Aww.
1: And it seems like yesterday and all that stuff.
2: Yeah.
1: It's so true, and it doesn't matter. You can stop, smell the roses all you want.
0: Uh-huh.
1: Mm-hmm. It still goes by fast.
2: True. It's still going to happen.
1: Yeah, but he's an incredible kid, and looking forward to having a party tomorrow. I got the Kona Ice guys coming up.
0: Yeah.
1: The Kona Ice truck is coming up.
0: That is awesome.
1: So that's going to be really cool. Jason is coming up, and so the kids will love that, I'm sure. We got this really cool, four-person giant slip and slide thing going on in the yard.
0: That'll be fun.
1: Yeah, really cool.
0: And you're doing it on Saturday?
1: Yeah, tomorrow.
0: So the weather's going to be good for it, too.
1: The weather looks okay. I think we had a couple scattered showers or whatever, but it's a slip and slide.
0: So it doesn't matter.
2: Yeah.
1: I mean, that's just less water, I guess.
0: Right, as long as it's warm, it doesn't matter.
2: Our kids don't care.
1: Fine. Yeah, so it's going to be a blast. Looking forward to that. Be a fun weekend.
2: Have fun.
1: Yeah.
2: And then
1: I'm going to try to get the kids. My wife said I couldn't do it, but I'm going to try to get the kids. I got some, eight bags of balloons. I want to fill up the water balloons.
2: Yes.
1: And all those Trek Across Maine bikers that drive by.
2: Oh, my God.
1: I'll be like, kids, let's hide behind the bushes and we'll get them when they come by.
2: Oh, my God.
1: It'll be fun.
2: That's
1: my
2: diabolical.
1: My wife's like, you can't do that. And I'm like, oh, yeah?
2: What are you going to do?
1: Watch this.
0: Yeah, don't make it like a dare, Megan. Don't. Because you know he will.
1: I'm going to do it.
0: Oh, my God.
2: Oh, my God.
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0: are.
1: Friday will be mostly sunny with high temperatures running into the middle 70s to the low 80s. It will be windy throughout the day too, with winds out of the west around 15 miles per hour, gusting up to 30. We'll stay clear overnight as lows drop down to the 50s. Winds will still be out of the west around 10 miles per hour before gusting up to 20 at some times. Another partly sunny and breezy days on tap on Saturday. There's also the chance for a few showers. High temperatures will run into the 70s, winds out of the northwest around 10 miles per hour, gusting up to 30. I'm CBS 13 meteorologist Emily Santum.
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109 POR, John, Joy, Courtney, on 1-8-12 in a row all day. Hey there, what's going on? It is just after 10 o'clock. It's Chris Humphrey in for Riley once again on your Friday. Hang on, I got your keyword that could send you to Louisville coming up at noon. Get you going this morning.

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1019POR, John, Joey, Courtney, on 1812 in a row all day. If you're working today, guess what? You go right to the front of the line. What do you want to hear today? 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

0: They'll headline the 3rd Annual Claws and Country Music Festival July 26th. They are the band Perry. It's called Psychological. It's on 101.9 POR. John, Joey, Courtney, on 1-812 all day. Of course, everybody knows in theaters today, Toy Story 5. But not to be outdone, Shrek is coming back too. They have got Shrek 5 due out in theaters. Not till next year, but the trailer's out. Go check it out now. I saw it. I'm already in.
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0: You can see them September 18th at the Bank NH Pavilion. Dan and Shay, their latest Say So. It's on 101.9 POR. John, Joey, Courtney, all morning, 12 in a row all day. It's Chris Harper in for Riley on your Friday, and we are giving you a chance to fly away to Louisville, Kentucky. Go check out the Bourbon and Beyond Festival. 4 days of celebrating bourbon and checking out some really great music, too. Artists like Chris Stapleton. Stella Lefty is going to perform. Red Clay Strays will be there and a whole lot more. You want in? Make sure you listen up for your keywords. I've got another one coming up at noontime. When you hear it, enter it into the POR app. You can be on your way to Louisville from your country concert connection, 101.9 POR.
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3: Tonight will stay clear for the most part down towards the coastline. I cannot rule out any scattered rain showers over the mountains. Low temperatures tonight will drop down to the 50s with winds out of the west around 10 miles per hour with occasional gusts up to 20. Winds will shift out of the northwest on Saturday around 10 to 15 miles per hour with gusts up to 30. Expect a partly sunny and breezy Saturday with a chance for a few showers, especially across the interior. High temperatures will run into the 70s. 70s are back on Sunday with a few showers, maybe even a thunderstorm in the afternoon. I'm CBS 13 meteorologist Emily Santum.
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9 p.m. War John Joey Courtney all morning, 12 in a row all day. It's Chris Harper in for Riley. Just kicked off another 12 in a row for you Friday. What's up to Carol checking in on the text line?

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109 POR, John, Joey, Courtney, all morning, 12 in a row all day. It's Kirk Sharper in the middle of 12 in a row. Hang out, Kane Brown is on the way this hour. We'll throw on to Megan Maroney. I got Keith Urban ready to go. Pronounced Billy Zimmerman. He's on POR.

109 POR. John, Joey, Courtney all morning, 12 in a row all day. It's Chris Harper in for Riley on your front end. Keith Urban bringing the summer vibes, covering some great yacht rock. He's on 109 POR.

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OR, John, Joe, and Courtney all morning, 12 in a row all day. It's Chris Harper in for Riley on your Friday, and there are some big summer tours rolling through New England this summer, including Megan Maroney and the Cloud 9 Tour coming to Boston.

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0: is from Michelle. Got us on in Old Orchard Beach this morning. Zach Brown is on 101.9 POR. John, Joey, Courtney on 1-8-12 at a row all day. It's Chris Harper in for Riley on your Friday. And hey, speaking of John, Joey, Courtney, if you need to catch up with the show, whether you missed out this morning or last week, even last month, you can go catch up now. It's John, Joey, Courtney on demand. We've got it for you on the POR app. Go back and listen what you missed, or go back and hear it all over again if you want to. Whether you missed the latest edition of Hang Up or Hang Out or Courtney's app of the day, maybe you missed out on Rosie being in the studio this morning. It's all there for you, and you got all weekend to catch up. It's John, Joey, Courtney on demand on the POR app. Thanks to Fontis Water Treatment. 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We're back to the music next. I got Ella Langley and Morgan Wallen ready to go for you next at POR.
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0: Riley Green, an homage to his country music hero, Toby Keith. It's called Think It's You Drunk I Am. It's on 101.9 POR. John, Joey, Cordy all morning, 12 in a row all day. POR giving you a chance to get away to Louisville, Kentucky for the four-day Bourbon and Beyond Festival. 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Not only are you going to celebrate bourbon, you're going to celebrate some pretty great music, too. Tons of artists going to be there. Everybody from Hootie and the Blowfish to the Red Clay Strays, Stella Lefty, Chris Stapleton, Brian Martin. They're all going to be there, and you could be, too. Listen up for your next keyword. It is coming up at noontime. When you hear it, enter it into the POR app. You could be on your way to Louisville from 101.9 POR. 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
3: Tonight will stay clear for the most part down towards the coastline. I cannot rule out any scattered rain showers over the mountains. Low temperatures tonight will drop down to the 50s with winds out of the west around 10 miles per hour with occasional gusts up to 20. Winds will shift out of the northwest on Saturday around 10 to 15 miles per hour with gusts up to 30. Expect a partly sunny and breezy Saturday with a chance for a few showers, especially across the interior. High temperatures will run into the 70s. 70s are back on Sunday with a few showers, maybe even a thunderstorm in the afternoon. I'm CBS 13 meteorologist Emily Santum.
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0: 101.9 POR, it's Chris Harper in for Riley on your Friday. We just kicked off another 12 in a row for you, and make sure you hang out. Coming up at noon, I've got another keyword that could send you to Louisville, to the Bourbon and Beyond Festival. Right now, it's the new one from Casey Musgraves.
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0: Here goes Tim McGraw. He's on 101.9 POR. John, Joey, Courtney, all morning, 12 in a row all day. It's Chris Humphrey in for Riley on your Friday. And hey, speaking of John, Joey, Courtney, you listen long enough, you know how much John loves his Red Snapper hot dogs. Loves them so much. You got Joe to try them. You got Courtney to try them. Maybe it's now time, Courtney, get John to try something. Yeah, there's a new social media trend about blue hot dogs. You get them blue by boiling them in Gatorade. Somebody tried it and said that it does work and kids might find it fun, but maybe not more than just a stunt for boiling them in Gatorade. I don't know about that. Courtney can be pretty persuasive.
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0: We good enough.
1: And it's John Party. He's on 109 POR. John, Joey, Courtney all morning, 12 in a row all day. It's Chris Harper in for Riley on your Friday. And POR headed back to the beach for another season of the Summer Patio Concert Series. I can't wait. This is my favorite part of summer. Every Thursday night this summer, we'll be on the patio out at the Brunswick and Old Orchard Beach. We'll kick it off July 2nd with Dylan Carmichael, one of the hottest new artists coming out of Nashville. Then stick around, Chase Jobe and his band going to play all night long. There's fireworks at 9:45. It's going to be a night. It is the legendary Summer Patio Concert Series back at the Brunswick starting Thursday, July 2nd with Dylan Carmichael and 109 POR.
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6: Tonight will stay clear for the most part down towards the coastline. I cannot rule out any scattered rain showers over the mountains. Low temperatures tonight will drop down to the 50s with winds out of the west around 10 miles per hour with occasional gusts up to 20. Winds will shift out of the northwest on Saturday around 10 to 15 miles per hour with gusts up to 30. Expect a partly sunny and breezy Saturday with a chance for a few showers, especially across the interior. High temperatures will run into the 70s. 70s are back on Sunday with a few showers, maybe even a thunderstorm in the afternoon. I'm CBS 13 meteorologist Emily Santum.
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0: POR, we just kicked off another 12 in a row on Father's Day on Sunday. So in recognition, they've come up with a list of the best TV dads, including Mike Brady from the Brady Bunch, Dan Connor from Roseanne, and number one on the list, your favorite and mine, Al Bundy.
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109 POR, John, Joey, Courtney, all morning, 12 in a row all day. Not a bad weekend on the way. Sunny and 75 tomorrow. Of course, there could be some thunderstorms on Sunday. Hang out, your forecast is on the way at POR. Another

0: is Riley Green's country music hero right there. Toby Keith, he's on 101.9 POR. John, Joey, Courtney all morning, 12 in a row all day. It's Chris Harper in for Riley on your Friday. No, not that one. How'd you like to experience a very cool way to see a concert this summer? How about on a boat? Yeah, it's the 2026 Cruising Casco Bay Concert Series. You can check out some great local music on a boat in Casco Bay. In fact, our buddy Toby McAllister playing August 7th. 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

0: That is Steven Wilson Jr. He's on 109 POR. John, Joey, Courtney, all morning, 12 in a row all day. It's Chris Harper in for Riley on your Friday. And hey, if you haven't heard yet, the 3rd annual Claws and Country Music Festival coming back to Brunswick Landing this summer, July 26th. 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I can't wait. 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
8: Tonight will stay clear for the most part down towards the coastline. I cannot rule out any scattered rain showers over the mountains. Low temperatures tonight will drop down to the 50s with winds out of the west around 10 miles per hour with occasional gusts up to 20. Winds will shift out of the northwest on Saturday around 10 to 15 miles per hour with gusts up to 30. Expect a partly sunny and breezy Saturday with a chance for a few showers, especially across the interior. High temperatures will run into the 70s. 70s are back on Sunday with a few showers, maybe even a thunderstorm in the afternoon. I'm CBS 13 meteorologist Emily Santum.
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109 POR, John, Joey, Courtney, all morning, 12 in a row all day. It's Chris Harper. We just kicked off another 12 in a row for your Friday. Hey, you got something you want to hear while you're working or laying by the beach? Text me, 207-792-9766.

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109 POR, John, Joey, Courtney, on 1-8, 12 in a row all day. It's Chris Harper. We are in the middle of 12 in a row. Hang out. Got Luke Combs on the way this hour. Jordan Davis is coming up. We'll do some George Burge. And if you want a chance to get to Louisville to see the Bourbon and Beyond Festival, see Chris Stapleton. Ben has another keyword coming up at 5 o'clock on 109 POR.

101.9 POR, John, Joey, Courtney on 1-812 in a row all day. Amanda got us on in Portland today. Thanks for checking in on the text line. Got your Luke Combs, his latest called Bebop.

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109 POR, John, Joe, and Courtney on 1-8-12 in a row all day. Another nice weekend on the way. Can you believe it? We're going to string two in a row. Well, sort of. Sunshine tomorrow and 75, then a chance of thunderstorms on Sunday. Hang out, your forecast is on the way at 1-109 POR.

0: Who doesn't love that one? Shania Twain, she's on 101.9 POR. John, Joey, Courtney on 1-8-12 in a row all day. It's Chris Harper in for Riley. POR headed back to the beach for another season of the Summer Patio Concert Series. I can't wait. This is one of my favorite parts of summer. We'll be out at the Brunswick and Old Orchard Beach checking out some of the hottest new artists coming out of Nashville. And we'll kick it off Thursday, July 2nd with Dylan Carmichael. Then stick around. Chase Jobe going to play all night long. Fireworks at 9:45. And can you believe it's all free? Yeah, be there July 2nd as we kick off another summer of the Summer Patio Concert Series out on the patio at the Brunswick and Old Orchard Beach with 101.9 POR.
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0: It is for Katie cranking us out in Limerick today. Thank you for listening to POR. There goes Morgan Wallen. It's Chris Harper in for Riley on your Friday. And hey, speaking of John, Joe, and Courtney, they're back at it Monday. You need to catch up with the show before then. Great news. You got all weekend. Go check out John, Joe, and Courtney on demand now. We've got it for you on the POR app. Go back and listen to what you missed, or go back and hear it all over again if you want to. What do you miss? The latest edition of Hang Up or Hang Out, or Courtney's app of the day. Maybe it was Joe's feel-good story, or you missed out on Joe's inspiration from John. What was he inspired to do? Go check it out now. It's John, Joe, and Courtney on demand on the POR app. All thanks to Fontis Water Treatment. 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We'll kick off another 12 in a row with Riley Green next at POR.
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15: Tonight will stay clear for the most part down towards the coastline. I cannot rule out any scattered rain showers over the mountains. Low temperatures tonight will drop down to the 50s with winds out of the west around 10 miles per hour with occasional gusts up to 20. Winds will shift out of the northwest on Saturday around 10 to 15 miles per hour with gusts up to 30. Expect a partly sunny and breezy Saturday with a chance for a few showers, especially across the interior. High temperatures will run into the 70s. 70s are back on Sunday with a few showers, maybe even a thunderstorm in the afternoon. I'm CBS 13 meteorologist Emily Santum.
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101.9 POR, John, Joe, and Courtney all morning, 12 in a row, every hour while you work. Happy Friday, Maine. Happy weekend to you, or almost weekend. Here's the band Perry with Psychological.

101.9 POR, John, Joe, and Courtney all morning, 12 in a row, every hour while you work. Today is the big day, Toy Story 5, and this song are in theaters. If you need something to do tonight, that could be it. Taylor Swift, I knew it, I knew ya.

0: Silverado 101.9 POR, John, Joe, and Courtney all morning, 12 in a row every hour while you work. It's Ben Brophy, 3:17 in the afternoon. Right now we're checking in on traffic for you as 302 was closed a little bit earlier as of now. My GPS telling me it's open, but there might be faster ways around. So grab a GPS. Details in two songs. It's 101.9 POR.
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101.9 POR, John, Joe, and Courtney all morning, 12 in a row, every hour while you work. It's Ben Brophy, 3:24 in the afternoon. We're checking in on traffic for your ride home. And we have had some issues already this afternoon on 302. We did have actually 302 closed in Windham earlier today. Thankfully now, according to what I'm seeing here, it is back open right now. I've got 43 minutes from Portland to Raymond on 302. That includes about an eight minute delay as of right now, if North Windham to Raymond. But even with some of that residual traffic there, things are starting to clear out and get better. On 295, we got issues too on northbound side, north of North Yarmouth, mile marker 17. 17 to 18, small backup there, and we're seeing lots and lots of cars entering Maine on I-95 from New Hampshire. Actually, lots of red on the screen I can see right here on I-95 in New Hampshire, headed this way. Oh, let's see how that works out. Dan and Shay with Say So.

0: 101.9 POR, John, Joe, and Courtney all morning, 12 in a row, every hour while you work. It's Ben Brophy. With those storms that rolled through last night, I know thousands of CMP customers were without power. I know here in South Portland and where I live in Portland, we really didn't get much, if anything, from these storms. A little bit of heavy downpours, but nothing too crazy. That being said, even around, 1 o'clock today, I was checking the CMP website and there were over 2,300 CMP customers in Cumberland County without power. Thankfully, that seems to have been resolved right now. It says one CMP customer in Cumberland County without power. I hope that's not you, but it is good to see things being resolved. I mean, there's not too many CMP customers overall that don't have power right now, which is just great news when you get a big line of thunderstorms like that rolling through. Ella Langley, her song, Be Her, is the next one you'll hear on 101.9 POR.
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0: Kane Brown with Woman, 101.9 POR, John, Joe, and Courtney all morning, 12 in a row, every hour while you work. Happy Father's Day weekend, man. I hope you get to celebrate your dad, or if you are a dad, I hope you are celebrated. I got the opportunity to spend 4 days on a small vacation with my dad in the Poconos in Pennsylvania this past weekend. So I got some time with him, and I got some time to celebrate him, which was awesome and amazing. Always great to spend time with family while you got it. And I hope you get to do the same this weekend. Morgan Wallen and 20 Cigarettes kicking off our 12 in a row. That's 12 songs in a row. No big commercial breaks in between. On the way on POR.
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15: Tonight will stay clear for the most part down towards the coastline. I cannot rule out any scattered rain showers over the mountains. Low temperatures tonight will drop down to the 50s with winds out of the west around 10 miles per hour with occasional gusts up to 20. Winds will shift out of the northwest on Saturday around 10 to 15 miles per hour with gusts up to 30. Expect a partly sunny and breezy Saturday with a chance for a few showers, especially across the interior. High temperatures will run into the 70s. 70s are back on Sunday with a few showers, maybe even a thunderstorm in the afternoon. I'm CBS 13 meteorologist Emily Santum.
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101.9 POR, John, Joe, and Courtney all morning, 12 in a row all day. It's Ben Brophy. If you know us at 101.9 POR, you know we love supporting local artists. Stephanie Ryan opened for Joe DiMessina just a few days ago in Maine. She is also playing our Claws and Country Music Festival on July 26th. 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So-

101.9 POR, John, Joe, and Courtney all morning, 12 in a row all day. Josh Ross played at the Church of Country Music. That is the historic Ryman Auditorium in Nashville for two nights over the last couple of days.

101.9 POR, John, Joe, and Courtney all morning, 12 in a row, all day. It's Ben Brophy. Megan Maroney, vying for the title of Daughter of the Year, managed to get her dad a meet and greet with Eagles lead guitar player Don Felder. Here's her song, Beautiful Things, on POR.

Broken Hearts, 101.9 POR, John, Joe, and Courtney all morning, 12 in a row all day. It's Ben Brophy. I have to admit, I was in the crowd when Keith Urban announced at the Ryman Auditorium in Nashville that he was putting out a Yacht Rock album. And in the moment and for weeks after, I was not sold, and boy, was I wrong.

0: 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Find out more information about that in less than a minute. It's 101.9 POR. John, Joe, and Courtney all morning, 12 in a row all day. It's Ben Brophy. Ella Langley did something that I can only dream of. She was at the Oklahoma City Zoo. That's not my dream. But yesterday, she was at the Oklahoma City Zoo, and she was hanging out, and this part is my dream, with elephants and even got to feed a baby elephant. If you've ever, I don't know if you've come across these on social media, but every once in a while, a baby elephant, maybe this is just my algorithm, a baby elephant comes across my feed, and I immediately just go, this is what I'm doing now for the next 30 seconds. I'm watching this entire full video about a baby elephant because they are the cutest dang things in the world. And so she got to feed this baby elephant, she got to feed a rhinoceros, and she said, today is one of my favorite days, and then also said, that was one of the best experiences I've ever had. I love animals so much. And hey, if I ever got to spend time with baby elephants, I promise you, I would be saying the exact same thing. It looked unreal. Ella Langley's song with Morgan Wallen, I Can't Love You Anymore, is the next one you'll hear on 101.9 POR.
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11: Tonight will stay clear for the most part down towards the coastline. I cannot rule out any scattered rain showers over the mountains. Low temperatures tonight will drop down to the 50s with winds out of the west around 10 miles per hour with occasional gusts up to 20. Winds will shift out of the northwest on Saturday around 10 to 15 miles per hour with gusts up to 30. Expect a partly sunny and breezy Saturday with a chance for a few showers, especially across the interior. High temperatures will run into the 70s. 70s are back on Sunday with a few showers, maybe even a thunderstorm in the afternoon. I'm CBS 13 meteorologist Emily Santum.
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101.9 PLR, John, Joe, and Courtney all morning, 12 in a row every hour while you work. It's Ben Brophy, 4:56 in the afternoon. We're checking in on traffic for your ride home. Things right now, a majority, I would say, we're looking pretty good. Couple of issues, though. 295 northbound in Yarmouth, left lane blocked, 3.5 mile back up there, round mile marker 17 to 14, and lots of cars coming up on I-95 into Maine, leading to some congestion on the southern half on the northbound side of the Maine Turnpike, especially in the York area. Here's Graylin James in Water at a Wedding on POR.

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1: 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It's Ben Brophy. 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That's FIRE, F-I-R-E, in the POR app right now. When you open the app, click on the banner at the top. It says enter here, and then yell into the keyword FIRE. That's FIRE, F-I-R-E, for your chance to win. Good luck from 101.9 POR. More keywords next week, kicking off Monday morning at 7 with John, Joe, and Courtney. Oh, no.

101.9 POR, John, Joe, and Courtney all morning, 12 in a row all day. It's Ben Brophy. Happy weekend, Maine. It's after 5 o'clock on a Friday. That means it is weekend time. Here's Zach, John, King, and Get to Drinking on 101.9.

101.9 POR, John, Joe, and Courtney all morning, 12 in a row all day. It's Ben Brophy, 512 in the afternoon. It's 75 degrees in Brunswick, 78 degrees in Kittery, and 76 outside the window of our South Portland studio. Here's Stella Lefty in Boston. On a train.

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0: 101.9 POR, John, Joe, and Courtney all morning, 12 in a row all day. It's Ben Brophy, 525 in the afternoon. We're checking in on traffic for your ride home. Couple of things to tell you about right now. 302 looking pretty good after issues well earlier in the afternoon. 295 northbound, we had that accident blocking the left lane in Yarmouth. Lots of improvement there. Looking like still some stop and go traffic around mile marker 14, but we are continuing to clean that up and get that traffic out of here. On the main turnpike, lots of drivers heading north from out of state. Lots of volume from the New Hampshire line to York, so a couple slowdowns in that area, but hopefully it shouldn't be anything too bad to get through. Here's Hardy, Morgan Wallen, Eric Church, and Tim McGraw on MacArthur on POR.
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0: 101.9 POR, John, Joe, and Courtney all morning, 12 in a row all day. It's Ben Brophy. A very eventful morning in the Old Port, apparently. If you remember, not too long ago, we talked about how there was a bear in Old Orchard Beach that was sighted a couple of times. And now, this morning, there is a bear in the Old Port in Portland. A black bear, I guess, according to WGME, was somewhere near Union and 4th Streets in a parking garage. And thankfully, somebody tranquilized it. And now, that bear is back in the woods where it is supposed to be, which is great news. It sounds like nobody got hurt also, which is also great news. But it does remind me of all of the things that I talked about when that bear was in Old Orchard Beach, about having, you know, a moose in a more populated area in my hometown where it's really just not supposed to be. Very out of place there. And a bear in the Old Port, that would be the same thing. Taylor Swift, I Knew It, I Knew Ya. We're going to play that as the next song you hear on 101.9 POR.
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0: Kenny Chesney with Carry On, 101.9 POR. John, Joe, and Courtney all morning, 12 in a row all day. It's Ben Brophy. I was looking at my keys hopping in my truck this morning, and I realized that I still have a keychain on there that I actually bought at our first Claws and Country Music Festival at the Brunswick Naval Aviation Museum. If you've not been, they have a gift shop in there where you can buy different things. A great spot to buy Christmas gifts if you're into doing that early. That being said, I have this keychain. On one side it says remove before flight. On the other side it says Navy. It's been on there for a few years now, and I don't plan on taking it off anytime. But this whole thing is a benefit for the Brunswick Naval Aviation Museum. You'll get free admission to the museum that day, and you can also support them by going to their gift shop. So grab your tickets for a whole afternoon of live country music and support the Brunswick Naval Aviation Museum at clawsandcountry.com. Riley Green and Change My Mind kicking off our 12 in a row coming up.
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10: It's mostly clear and breezy tonight. Lows will settle in the 50s, partly sunny on Saturday. There's a chance for a few passing showers during the afternoon. High temps will top out in the 70s. Skies will clear out again Saturday night. Lows will be in the 50s again, partly sunny on Sunday with some showers and thunderstorms developing. Some more rain is possible during the second part of the day on Monday. I'm CBS 13 Chief Meteorologist Charlie Lopresti.
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0: 101.9 POR, John, Joe, and Courtney all morning, 12 in a row all day. Luke Bryan and Blake Shelton tend to go back and forth quite a bit with different things, but I think this is one of the nicer things that either has done for the other. Luke Bryan got an entire stadium, sold-out stadium in Wichita, to sing to Blake Shelton for his 50th yesterday.
1: Happy birthday, dear Blake.

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101.9 POR, John, Joe, and Courtney all morning, 12 in a row all day. Hudson Westbrook, his song Painted You Pretty in two songs. Here's Lauren, Elena, and Chase Matthew with All My Exes, 101.9 POR.

101.9 POR, John, Joe, and Courtney all morning. 12 in a row all day. Hudson Westbrook hit the golf course this week, said he shot a 104, and then he's glad that the shows are going better. I would be ecstatic if I shot a 104. I am not the best golfer, but hey, I have fun. That's all that matters. Here's Painted You Pretty on POR.

101.9 POR, John, Joe, and Courtney all morning, 12 in a row all day. Stephen Wilson Jr. made a poster for his upcoming show in Dublin, Ireland at the end of the month with UFOs abducting cattle and aliens, and it just looks crazy. Here's Gary.

0: 101.9 POR, John, Joe, and Courtney all morning, 12 in a row all day. It's Ben Brophy. Happy Father's Day weekend. If you are in need of a last-minute Father's Day gift, and the father that you need a gift for is a golfer, head to 207deals.com and get the Fill the Fairways golf card so they can play six rounds of golf at six different golf courses. 207deals.com. Jacob Hackworth. His song, What Took You So Long, is the second one you'll hear coming up on 101.9 POR.
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0: Jacob Hackworth, what took you so long? It's 101.9 POR. John, Joe, and Courtney all morning, 12 in a row all day. It's Ben Brophy. We are your country concert connection, and we want to send you to the Bourbon and Beyond Music Festival. Over 100 artists playing at this thing, including Chris Stapleton, Casey Musgraves, Hootie and the Blowfish, Dave Matthews Band, and so many more. Tickets could be yours. Actually, 2 4-day passes, as well as round-trip airfare, hotel stay, and $500 to cover your expenses. Enter the next keyword you'll hear. We got a whole bunch of keywords coming next week, but the next one comes Monday morning at 7 a.m. with John, Joe, and Courtney. George Burge and Luke Bryan with Ride, Ride, Ride, kicking off our 12 in a row coming up on POR.
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1: Let's go, kids.

0: We know what it's like here because we live here. Here at Hannaford. It's Jess at the seafood counter and Greg who catches that food daily at daybreak. Where purchases aren't transactional. They're catching up on town news and continuing our story from last time. Here is good from sea to store. It's picked, stocked, and purchased local. Where everyone gets to see all the good that happens here. Hannaford, all for good.
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9: It's mostly clear and breezy tonight. Lows will settle in the 50s. Partly sunny on Saturday. There is a chance for a few passing showers during the afternoon. High temps will top out in the 70s. Skies will clear out again Saturday night. Lows will be in the 50s again. Partly sunny on Sunday with some showers and thunderstorms developing. Some more rain is possible during the second part of the day on Monday. I'm CBS 13 Chief Meteorologist Charlie Lopresti.
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Ryan, ride, ride, ride. It's 101.9 POR. John, Joe, and Courtney all morning, 12 in a row, all day. It's Ben Brophy. I hope you are ready to enjoy your weekend as much as I am ready to enjoy mine. Here's Casey Musgraves and Dry Spell on POR.

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2: It's mostly clear and breezy tonight. Lows will settle in the 50s, partly sunny on Saturday. There's a chance for a few passing showers during the afternoon. High temps will top out in the 70s. Skies will clear out again Saturday night. Lows will be in the 50s again, partly sunny on Sunday with some showers and thunderstorms developing. Some more rain is possible during the second part of the day on Monday. I'm CBS 13 Chief Meteorologist Charlie Lopresti.
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